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9: Here's a look at your forecast. Lows dip down to about 45 tonight under mainly clear skies. Northeast winds 5 to 10 miles per hour. Daytime highs approaching 72 tomorrow. Sunshine mixed with clouds at times. Lows level out for around 49 tomorrow night. Mainly cloudy skies expected. And that's your updated forecast. I'm meteorologist Paul Trombley. Get the latest weather updates online at MinnesotaDailyWeather.com. Right now, it's 64 degrees.
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8: Here's a look at your forecast.
9: Lows dip down to about 45 tonight under mainly clear skies. Northeast winds 5 to 10 miles per hour. Daytime highs approaching 72 tomorrow. Sunshine mixed with clouds at times. Lows level out for around 49 tomorrow night. Mainly cloudy skies expected. And that's your updated forecast. I'm meteorologist Paul Trombley. Get the latest weather updates online at minnesotadailyweather.com. Right now, it's 64 degrees.
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11: River City's weather. Here's a look at your forecast.
12: Lows level off around 45 tonight under mainly clear skies. Northeasterly winds around 5 miles per hour. Daytime highs approaching 72 tomorrow. Sunshine mixed with clouds at times. Mainly cloudy skies tomorrow night. Lows dip down to about 49. And that's your updated forecast. I'm meteorologist Paul Trombley. Get the latest weather updates online at MinnesotaDailyWeather.com. Right now, it's 63 degrees.
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13: Here's a look at your forecast.
14: Lows level off around 45 tonight under mainly clear skies. Northeasterly winds around 5 miles per hour. Daytime highs approaching 72 tomorrow. Sunshine mixed with clouds at times. Mainly cloudy skies tomorrow night. Lows dip down to about 49. And that's your updated forecast. I'm meteorologist Paul Trombley. Get the latest weather updates online at MinnesotaDailyWeather.com. Right now, it's 63 degrees.
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8: Here's a look at your forecast. Lows level off around 45 tonight under mainly clear skies. Northeasterly winds around 5 miles per hour. Daytime highs approaching 72 tomorrow. Sunshine mixed with clouds at times. Mainly cloudy skies tomorrow night. Lows dip down to about 49. And that's your updated forecast. I'm meteorologist Paul Trombley. Get the latest weather updates online at MinnesotaDailyWeather.com. Currently 61.
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7: Here's a look at your forecast. Lows level off around 45 tonight under mainly clear skies. Northeasterly winds around 5 miles per hour. Daytime highs approaching 72 tomorrow. Sunshine mixed with clouds at times. Mainly cloudy skies tomorrow night. Lows dip down to about 49. And that's your updated forecast. I'm meteorologist Paul Trombley. Get the latest weather updates online at minnesotadailyweather.com. Currently 61.
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11: Here's a look at your forecast. Lows level off around 45 tonight under mainly clear skies. Northeasterly winds around 5 miles per hour. Daytime highs approaching 72 tomorrow. Sunshine mixed with clouds at times. Mainly cloudy skies tomorrow night. Lows dip down to about 49. And that's your updated forecast. I'm meteorologist Paul Trombley. Get the latest weather updates online at minnesotadailyweather.com. Currently 57.
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11: Here's a look at your forecast.
12: Lows level off around 45 tonight under mainly clear skies. Northeasterly winds around 5 miles per hour. Daytime highs approaching 72 tomorrow. Sunshine mixed with clouds at times. Mainly cloudy skies tomorrow night. Lows dip down to about 49. And that's your updated forecast. I'm meteorologist Paul Trombley. Get the latest weather updates online at MinnesotaDailyWeather.com. Currently 57.
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10: River City's weather. Here's a look at your forecast.
11: Lows level off around 45 tonight under mainly clear skies. Northeasterly winds around 5 miles per hour. Daytime highs approaching 72 tomorrow. Sunshine mixed with clouds at times. Mainly cloudy skies tomorrow night. Lows dip down to about 49. And that's your updated forecast. I'm meteorologist Paul Trombley. Get the latest weather updates online at MinnesotaDailyWeather.com. Currently 50.
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0: Here's a look at your forecast.
1: Lows level off around 45 tonight under mainly clear skies. Northeasterly winds around 5 miles per hour. Daytime highs approaching 72 tomorrow. Sunshine mixed with clouds at times. Mainly cloudy skies tomorrow night. Lows dip down to about 49.
0: And that's your updated forecast. I'm meteorologist Paul Trombley. Get the latest weather updates online at minnesotadailyweather.com.
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9: Here's a look at your forecast. Lows level off around 45 overnight under mainly clear skies, northeasterly winds around 5 miles per hour. A blend of clouds and sun Monday, highs level off around 72. Mainly cloudy Monday night, lows dip down to about 49. And that's your updated forecast. I'm meteorologist Paul Trombley. Get the latest weather updates online at minnesotadailyweather.com. Currently, it's 48 degrees.
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8: Here's a look at your forecast. Lows level off around 45 overnight under mainly clear skies. Northeasterly winds around 5 miles per hour. A blend of clouds and sun. Monday, highs level off around 72. Mainly cloudy Monday night. Lows dip down to about 49. And that's your updated forecast. I'm meteorologist Paul Trombley. Get the latest weather updates online at minnesotadailyweather.com. Currently, it's 48 degrees.
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8: River City's weather. Here's a look at your forecast.
9: Lows level off around 46. Overnight, under partly cloudy skies, northeasterly winds around 5 miles per hour. Sunshine mixed with clouds at times again. Monday, daytime highs approaching 72. Partly cloudy skies. Monday night, lows level off around 49. And that's your updated forecast. I'm meteorologist Paul Trombley. Get the latest weather updates online at minnesotadailyweather.com. Right now, it's 47 degrees.
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7: Here's a look at your forecast. Lows level off around 46. Overnight, under partly cloudy skies, northeasterly winds around 5 miles per hour. Sunshine mixed with clouds at times again. Monday, daytime highs approaching 72. Partly cloudy skies. Monday night, lows level off around 49. And that's your updated forecast. I'm meteorologist Paul Trombley. Get the latest weather updates online at MinnesotaDailyWeather.com. Right now, it's 47 degrees.
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11: Here's a look at your forecast. Mainly cloudy skies overnight with lows around 43. Winds out of the northeast around 5 miles per hour. High temperatures reach up to 72 Monday. Sunshine mixed with clouds at times. Partly cloudy Monday night. Lows level off around 49. And that's your updated forecast. I'm meteorologist Paul Trombley. Get the latest weather updates online at minnesotadailyweather.com. Right now, it's 46 degrees.
12: Shut up.
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7: River City's weather. Here's a look at your forecast. Mainly cloudy skies overnight with lows around 43. Winds out of the northeast around 5 miles per hour. High temperatures reach up to 72 Monday. Sunshine mixed with clouds at times. Partly cloudy Monday night. Lows level off around 49. And that's your updated forecast. I'm meteorologist Paul Trombley. Get the latest weather updates online at MinnesotaDailyWeather.com. Right now, it's 46 degrees.
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9: Here's a look at your forecast. Mainly cloudy skies expected overnight with lows around 43. Winds out of the northeast around 5 miles per hour. Highs level off around 72 Monday. Sunshine mixed with clouds at times. Lows dip down to about 49 Monday night. Partly cloudy skies. And that's your updated forecast. I'm meteorologist Paul Trombley. Get the latest weather updates online at MinnesotaDailyWeather.com. Currently, it's 45 degrees.
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13: Here's a look at your forecast. Mainly cloudy skies expected overnight with lows around 43. Winds out of the northeast around 5 miles per hour. Highs level off around 72 Monday. Sunshine mixed with clouds at times. Lows dip down to about 49 Monday night. Partly cloudy skies. And that's your updated forecast. I'm meteorologist Paul Trombley. Get the latest weather updates online at MinnesotaDailyWeather.com. Currently, it's 45 degrees.
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6: River City's weather. Here's a look at your forecast. Mainly cloudy skies expected overnight with a low of 40. Northeasterly winds around 5 miles per hour. Daytime highs approaching 72. Monday, sunshine mixed with clouds at times. Partly cloudy skies Monday night, lows dip down to about 49. And that's your updated forecast. I'm meteorologist Paul Trombley. Get the latest weather updates online at MinnesotaDailyWeather.com. Currently, it's 45 degrees.
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9: Here's a look at your forecast. Mainly cloudy skies expected overnight with a low of 40. Northeasterly winds around 5 miles per hour. Daytime highs approaching 72. Monday, sunshine mixed with clouds at times. Partly cloudy skies Monday night. Lows dip down to about 49. And that's your updated forecast. I'm meteorologist Paul Trombley. Get the latest weather updates online at minnesotadailyweather.com. Currently, it's 45 degrees.
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14: Here's a look at your weatherology forecast, brought to you by Ag Country. A mix of clouds and sun today, with daytime highs approaching 72. Winds out of the northeast, around 5 miles per hour. Partly cloudy skies again tonight, lows level off around 49. And that's your updated forecast. I'm meteorologist Paul Trombley. Get the latest weather updates online at minnesotadailyweather.com. Currently 46.
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8: Here's a look at your weatherology forecast, brought to you by Ag Country. A mix of clouds and sun today, with daytime highs approaching 72. Winds out of the northeast, around 5 miles per hour. Partly cloudy skies again tonight, lows level off around 49. And that's your updated forecast. I'm meteorologist Paul Trombley. Get the latest weather updates online at minnesotadailyweather.com. Currently 46.
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3: Fox News, I'm CJ Pop. Britain will soon have a new leader. Prime Minister Keir Starmer reveals his decision earlier, saying he informed King Charles. Starmer's Labour Party won in a landslide less than 2 years ago. Now he becomes a caretaker into a new leader. The Labour Party is chosen. Major progress in Switzerland in the peace talks between the U.S. and mediators from Iran and other nations. Vice President J.D. Vance is there.
4: Can we turn over a new leaf? Can we change relations in the Middle East permanently? Or do we go back to doing things the old way?
5: A U.S. diplomat involved in the talks told Fox News some of the discussion was focused on clarifying the confusing messaging on the Strait of Hormuz to ensure it will remain open, adding that robust discussions on all elements of the nuclear deal are ongoing.
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19: Here's a look at your weatherology forecast, brought to you by Ag Country. A mix of clouds and sun today, with daytime highs approaching 72. Winds out of the northeast, around 5 miles per hour. Partly cloudy skies again tonight, lows level off around 49. And that's your updated forecast. I'm meteorologist Paul Trombley. Get the latest weather updates online at minnesotadailyweather.com. Currently 46.
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9: Oh, it's a brand new week. And I'm so excited because this is the week that it is now officially summer. I mean, it's felt like summer for a minute, but it is officially summer.
8: Yeah.
9: We're kicking off a brand new week. And coming up on today's show, we have comedian Alex Velluto. And also, I have a love letter to every Gen X woman out there. We have finally been seen and understood. And girl, it made me so happy. Max, how happy did it make me?
8: Very happy.
9: And it's very funny. And it's going to make you very happy too. But first, it wouldn't be Monday. It couldn't be Monday unless we started it like this.
10: It's marvelous. It's wonderful.
11: What is marvelous?
12: This is exciting, riveting, and marvelously temporary.
13: It's time for the Marvelous News.
14: This is a story about a woman named Debbie, who, to no fault of her own, she just fell through the cracks. And it's about the man who helped her turn it all around. Debbie's struggles began when her husband was diagnosed with stage 4 pancreatic cancer and was given only 90 days to live. She stayed with him full time around the clock, caring for him until he passed away. After his death, the challenges just kept coming. Debbie's own health started to decline. A crooked contractor took a $2,000 deposit for tree work and never came back. A neighbor wrecked her car and did not pay for the damage. She fell 3 months behind on rent and could not afford medical and dental care that she really needed. There were days when she and her dogs had no food to eat. And this story might have just had a very terrible ending if not for an Uber driver named Zach. After helping her carry groceries to her back door, Zach noticed just how much she was struggling. The weeds and grass had totally overtaken the property, so Zach reached out to SB Mowing. Now, SB Mowing is run by a guy named Spencer, and he's pretty famous for being the creator behind the popular SB Mowing YouTube channel, because he's a landscaper and a lawn care guy that rides around and finds people who don't have the ability to help themselves. He sets up

0: cameras and then posts them at high and films what he does and posts them at high speed. And you can watch him totally transform an overgrown property to just fantastic. And it costs those people nothing. Now, what Spencer found when he got there, it was overwhelming. The property had become so overgrown that the weeds and grass were head high. The yard was in such rough condition that Spencer didn't even realize that there was an air conditioning unit that was hidden underneath all the vegetation. Spencer and his father spent two full days transforming the property, clearing years of overgrowth and hauling all of this kind of stuff away in multiple trailer loads of debris. But they didn't stop there. He and his dad bought personally all the items Debbie had gathered for a yard sale, and then they donated them to Habitat for Humanity. That way, she got the money without the burden of having to run a yard sale herself. Then, through SB Mow It Forward, they also paid her 3 months of overdue rent so that the biggest source of stress that she had hanging over her head was gone. Then he launched a fundraiser that brought in over $650,000 to help cover Debbie's medical expenses, her dental care, and just everyday necessities. Now, it will eventually help with a move to a senior living community when she's ready to do that. And to protect Debbie and ensure the money's used for her care and it didn't get messed up, and all funds raised are being placed in a trust with Debbie as the sole beneficiary. What started out with an Uber driver seeing a neighbor who needed something has turned into a powerful reminder what can happen if you take compassion and you join it with action. And all the people in the community were part of the action. So Debbie's going to be okay. Thanks to the guy that fixes the yard and all the people around that donated money to help her.
1: These people deserve our admiration and hero worship. Not these billionaires who would step on you like the cockroach they think you are once that they could extract nothing more from you. Those people don't care about you. These people that saw a human being struggling and used their own time and money to help, those are the heroes.
2: Yeah.
1: We have our priorities wrong, don't we? We worship just
0: this Spencer
1: the wrong
0: guy. This Spencer
1: here.
0: Guy on that SB mowing that channel. Mm-hmm. I'll get caught on it and I'll just watch it.
2: I've seen
0: he
2: it,
0: goes
2: yeah.
0: in and you can hardly see the house. And before it's over with, it looks fantastic. And the people are just gobsmacked by what's happened. And because they could never pay for that, they were too elderly to do anything about it. And here it is. And he fixed it.
1: So much goodness. Wow.
0: Yeah.
1: That is marvelous. It's the Bob and Sherry Show.
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5: River City's weather. Here's a look at your forecast. With partial sun and some cloudiness today, we'll top off at around 72. For tonight, partly cloudy skies and 49. More clouds and sun Tuesday with some showers and storms, especially during the later half of the day. High at 69, 68 with showers into Wednesday. And that's your updated forecast. I'm meteorologist Paul Trombley. Get the latest weather updates online at MinnesotaDailyWeather.com. Right now, 46.
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2: So we got to talking for some reason about female singers the other day, about a week ago, and Max mentioned that there's absolutely no one in this world who can sing like the late Karen Carpenter. And then it turns out there might be someone in this world.
3: So a listener sent a talk back and said, no, you're wrong. There's a Russian woman whose name is Ksenia Buzina, and she tours with a group called Leonid and Friends. And what they do is they play soft rock favorites from the 1970s is basically what they do. This woman, let me play this for you. She sounds so much like Karen Carpenter, it's going to give you chills.

0: so much like Karen Carpenter that Richard Carpenter, her brother, who is still alive, invited her to his house to so he could meet her. And not only she's another one of these situations where she's so talented, obviously. Oh my God, she is so beautiful.
1: I'm just in disbelief. And you said she's Russian because I can hear on some
0: Russian.
1: Of her vowels a little accent, a little bit.
0: Yeah, she is Russian. But this group goes around and tours.

0: That it's not just that she sounds like Karen Carpenter. There's probably a technical term for it, Max. Maybe you know it. There's like a little bit of a raw, jaggedy edge on the end of some of these phrasing. I don't know how else to say it.
1: So you can sing and you can technically hit the notes, but to be able to do this level of interpretation that is like hers.

0: That was the thing that, yeah, this is wild.
1: Yeah.
0: And so there are, I mean, I don't want to take anything away. I love a good cover band, don't get me wrong. But this kind of gift, I feel like, should...
1: Well, she does sing
0: go
1: others.
0: Go to the world.
1: She does sing other songs that aren't Karen Carpenter, too. I'm gonna send you the link to this, Sherry, wow. So we can post this.
0: We'll post it,
1: Not only are you going to want to listen to it, you're going to want to see her, because she is breathtaking.
0: Wow. Wowzers. All right. That's amazing. Morons in the News is next. It's the Bob and Sherry Show.
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4: There's a guy hauling a truck full of cows, and he's going down the road. So all of a sudden, this man in an F-150 truck decides he cuts across the median, pulls up beside the truck, and starts to make him slow down. Now, the guy driving the semi-truck with the cows, he had to slow down because he was afraid that he would injure some of the cattle if he tried to do any kind of evasive maneuvers. And in a big old truck like that, there's no way to do any evasive maneuvers. So once he gets him pulled over, the driver gets out to see what's going on. Escobel gets out. Well, the driver tries to jump back in the truck. Escobel, which is driving the 150, he wouldn't let him back in. He takes over the semi, and he starts driving. So he takes off, leaves the guy there, but he's also left his F-150. There's VIN numbers. This whole thing's like a fiasco. Well, he turns around and sends a short video made on his phone demanding that the guy driving the truck would give him $20,000 to get the cattle back. Well, the driver called the police. The police come out there, and while they're sitting there talking about it, Escobel comes back and pulls up. Turns out his wife actually owns the truck that they had leased to do those cattle. Yeah.
5: Something fishy here.
4: There was no really good explanation. They arrested him, and he's facing first-degree theft, second-degree extortion, and a reckless driving charge, and he was released on a $10,000 bond. How he's going to explain that to his wife, I don't know.
5: This sounds like modern cattle rustling. Like, do you think you're Billy the Kid? Like, who do you think? Who do you think you might be? Because if this were in the Wild West, this story would just not include pickup trucks and semi trucks.
4: Yeah.
5: This would be Billy coming up behind you and stealing your horse and cattle. All right, let's move on to our next moron of the day. Who among us hasn't been guilty of racing home so you can catch your favorite show? Have you ever been in that position?
6: Yeah.
5: Come on.
4: Yep.
5: Come on. Yep. Even in this era of streaming and on-demand and DVRs, there are some things that you want to watch in real time with everybody else, whether that's a playoff game or the final episode of The Bachelor. You want to be there with everybody else. Mm-hmm. And that's what my girl was trying to do. She was just trying to get home. Her name is Jasmine Melvin. She graduated from the Naval Academy. She spent 10 years as an officer in the Navy, okay? Mm. And now she's 34. She served her country. She lives in Maricopa, Arizona. And her favorite show is Love Island. And she just wanted to get home to watch the Love Island contestant living their sexy single life in that tropical villa. And that's what she told the cop when he said, "Ma'am, you were going 108 miles an hour, and the speed limit is 65. Ma'am, do you know how fast you were going?" And Jasmine, because she's a Navy officer and a good American, Jasmine said, "Well, I'm going home trying to get to home, watch Love Island." I can't even say it without laughing. The police officer explained that being a fan of Love Island is not a legitimate excuse for going 43 miles over the speed limit. And when you're going, and Lamar here is our citizen expert on just how fast you can go. Apparently, when you go that far over the speed limit, Lamar, you get arrested for reckless driving. Yes.
4: And they take
5: and you get booked into the county jail.
4: Yeah.
5: They take your car.
4: There's no talking your way out of that.
5: And you get a mugshot. And in your this beautiful woman, in your mugshot, your face screams regret. And it's the regret of being addicted to Love Island. Love Island, Jasmine, girl, Love Island is bad for your health and your criminal record. And that is Morons in the News. This is
6: 108.
5: 108. Well, I mean, you know, you want to get to the finale. This is the Bob and Sherry Show.
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15: Here's a look at your forecast. With partial sun and some cloudiness today, we'll top off at around 72. For tonight, partly cloudy skies and 49. More clouds and sun Tuesday with some showers and storms, especially during the later half of the day. High at 69, 68 with showers into Wednesday. And that's your updated forecast. I'm meteorologist Paul Trombley. Get the latest weather updates online at MinnesotaDailyWeather.com. Right now, 46.
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2: Morning, guys. Just calling with a PSA. Friends, don't let friends test the rocket pop, whatever they are, Oreos. I tried them so that you don't have to. And you're welcome, because you're going to have to chase it with, like, turpentine to get that chemical taste out of the back of your mouth. The only person who enjoyed them out of all of us was our 8-year-old grandson, and he, like, eats dirt. So just don't do it, my friend. Just don't. I tried them, so you don't have to. Just no bueno. Don't do it.
3: Well, Lamar, I guess you're off the hook on that one.
4: Yeah, well, I still was looking for them. They're not in my grocery stores yet. I would have thought they would have already been there.
3: So I like the idea. I mean, I like the idea of the Rocket Pop Oreo, but what the heck would the flavor be? What is the flavor of a Rocket Pop Oreo? Is it kind of lemony? I can't remember. I don't know. The Rocket Pop itself,
4: I think.
3: In
4: the Rocket Pop, one of those icicles that have red, white, and blue in layers?
3: Yeah. Yeah, and you always think that each flavor.
4: You would hope.
3: Well, you always think
4: it tastes different,
3: and it's like candy corn. It doesn't. Everything tastes the same.
4: I think so.
3: Is it vaguely lemony? A Rocket Pop.
5: So I'm looking at this, and they're called Firecracker Pop, as well, and perhaps that's what she's talking about, and not.
3: But who wants to eat a firecracker? I mean, that wouldn't taste good.
5: Well, they have tasty blue raspberry, lemon, and cherry flavored layers of cream.
3: Oh, there we go. Okay. And then you make that into a
5: red,
3: Oreo.
5: Red, white, and blue. See.
3: You know what, Lamar? You suffer a lot around here with the things you eat for this show. I'm prepared to let you off the hook. Yeah, I'm prepared to let you off the hook for that.
5: I love that people think he's like a stunt guy that could just put whatever he wants into his gullet. And then we all sit around and watch and see what he says.
3: And you know what's so unfair about that? Lamar is such a foodie.
5: He is.
3: Like he's such a great cook. He loves food. He loves good food. He enjoys thinking and talking about food. And he's treated like a human garbage scow. And that seems unfair to me.
5: It is.
4: I feel like Mikey will eat it. Lamar will eat it.
3: Yeah, I know. It's like that Lamar fella, that corn cob Lamar fella, he'll eat anything if you put butter on it. Here's a toad. See what he thinks.
5: A raw toad.
3: You get him some Kerrygold and a cast iron skillet, I bet he'll make that toad into something. It's so unfair, Lamar. I'm so sorry. It's the Bob and Sherry Show.
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3: Fox News, I'm CJ Papa. Progress is reported the U.S. run peace talks in Lucerne, Switzerland. Vice President J.D. Vance.
4: The Iranians have agreed to invite IAEA inspectors back into their country.
3: But it wasn't all smooth sailing.
5: Iranian state media said negotiations were paused after what it called an insulting message from President Trump. The president spoke to Fox News over the weekend and threatened to take over Iran. He posted on social media, "We'll hit Iran very hard if the Iranians don't stop proxies causing trouble in Lebanon." Technical level talks will continue through the week.
3: Fox's Jonathan Savage reporting. Keir Starmer says he'll resign as British Prime Minister.
6: I have heard the answer, and I accept that answer with good grace.
3: Members of his Labour Party questioning whether he's the best person to lead going into the next elections. 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
11: 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New statistics out by the U.S. Department of Housing and Urban Development show 79 people in Lake of the Woods County live in subsidized housing. It's 2.1% of the population. Federally subsidized rental housing began in 1937 with the U.S. Housing Act, which created the United States Housing Authority. Lake of the Woods County at 2.1%, Roseau County 1.7%, Marshall County 2.2%, Beltrami County 1.9%, Coochiching County, though, at 3.9% living in subsidized housing. In state news, the Coalition of Greater Minnesota Cities initially sought $250 million in state funding for lead service line replacements, later reduced that request to $100 million. However, the bonding bill provided just $15 million. That's an insufficient total, where replacing each water line costs upwards of $20,000. There are nearly 90,000 lead or galvanized service lines in Minnesota that need to be replaced by 2033. And never stop under an overpass during a thunderstorm. Minnesotans should know better, but apparently the motorists who decided to stop the flow of traffic and protect their vehicles from hail as storms moved through the Twin Cities on Friday. In fact, drivers made an equally poor decision when they stopped under an overpass on Interstate 35 during a tornado warning around Rush City on Friday.

0: 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I'm meteorologist Paul Trombley. Get the latest weather updates online at minnesotadailyweather.com. 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
3: So we got some movie news. Everybody knows that Toy Story 5 is out, and the reviews I'm reading on it, Lamar, say that it may be the best Toy Story movie ever, that it'll just tear your heart out of your chest and smack you upside the head with it, which I love.
4: I just feel like they've done such a good job with this entire franchise. I mean, yes, maybe a couple of them have been a little bit different than the other, but I just don't think there's a bad one. I don't think there's a bad one.
3: I agree with you, and they're universal. Like, you can be 6 or 96, and it speaks. Matter. I mean, it's such a beautiful story that it speaks to you. So, but there may be another Austin Powers movie? Is that real?
4: He was doing a deal where he was watching the soccer tournament with a guy, and they're talking about it, and he says, "What about another Austin Powers?" And he goes, "Yes, I'm in." Well, he says, "Yes, I'm in," but he also, the caveat is, if it had the right story, if it had the right, all this kind of stuff.
3: When you talk to
4: talk to the director said, "Yes, we would love to do it." He said this in 2020, and he hadn't talked about it anymore. So I don't know. He needs to let that lie, I believe, because that went downhill.
3: I never know what to think with him, because I've read that he's just so difficult, which is, you have a hard time believing when you think about his movie roles. You're like, it's Wayne's World.
4: Oh, yeah, he's a

0: hours.
1: Yeah, he seemed like he just goes with the flow. And but, Shrek. You know.
2: I always heard he was really difficult, too. That stuff. But I've got to tell you, when I watched the Chris Farley documentary, he had a real soft spot for Chris Farley. I mean, it kind of softened. I just caught his kind of. And I just the way he talked about him and everything else, it made me change my opinion of him a little bit. Well, but I guess we're not doing another Love Guru, right?
3: Oh, God, I hope not.
0: I remember when I first read that, you know, he's difficult. People don't want to work with him. Like, that's why you're not seeing him. I thought, isn't he Shrek? Isn't that Austin Powers? Like,
2: the guy from Wayne's World. I mean, how can he be difficult?
0: How in the whole wide world are you telling me that Shrek is hard to get along with? But there's another Shrek. Did I imagine that there's another Shrek movie?
1: No. There's another Shrek, but it's not coming until the summer of 27. And it may be longer than that because they put the trailers out, and the trailers are having very mixed reviews. A lot of people are saying they don't like how it looks. It looks like it's been airbrushed. It's over-polished. And they had the same thing happen with the Sonic movie a few years ago, and they pulled it back and redid the animation. So a lot of these people that are big fans, they're hoping that maybe, you know, they're going to straighten this out. One of the quotes I read was, you know, I'm not discrediting the animators, but this is just not the right style for Shrek. It just looks very dull. So I don't know. And a lot of people are saying the plot from the trailer, the plot looks like, you know, so I don't know.
0: Sometimes you just can't
1: keep going.
0: You have to know when, right? But I know what people mean by like the dull, murky animation. It was a kids' movie. It was an animated movie not too long ago, and I went to see it and was like, "Is the lens of the projector dirty? Like, what is this? Just seems muddy and dim. Like not like you think of Shrek. It's like so bright and so vibrant. And you hate to be one of these people that complains about computer animation, but." So, like, you know, my mom and I watch a lot of old movies when I'm out here, and sometimes Turner Classic will run old Warner Brothers cartoons, and they ran one the other night, and it looked like a watercolor masterpiece, right? It was a wolf and deputy dog, and they're chasing each other through the desert.
1: Yes.
0: Lamar, it was so visually beautiful, but it was so inappropriate for children because at one point they were. There was a saloon girl that was like a white horse, but in a saloon girl dress with cleavage. Like, and they were like, the eyes were snapping out. They were grabbing at her. Like, you looked at that and you go, well, this is really not for children, actually. This is more for dad.
1: But I watched that stuff when I was there. There's just never been better. Looney Tunes,
0: it's gorgeous.
1: Will ever touch it.
0: The animation is gorgeous. And I compare that to like Cocoa Melon. Yeah, and you're missing that human artistry even as you're watching like this wolf riding a horse and groping another horse who's wearing a corset. And I'm sober, okay? So I know I saw what I saw. It's the Bob and Sherry Show.
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6: Here's a look at your forecast. With partial sun and some cloudiness today, we'll top off at around 72. For tonight, partly cloudy skies and 49. More clouds and sun Tuesday with some showers and storms, especially during the later half of the day. High at 69, 68 with showers on a Wednesday. And that's your updated forecast. I'm meteorologist Paul Trombley. Get the latest weather updates online at minnesotadailyweather.com. Right now, 50.
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2: This is pretty real, and I'm surprised that a celebrity disclosed this. This is the actress and director Olivia Wilde. It was her birthday, March 10th, 2020. She was married to her then-husband, Jason Sudeikis. They have two small children together, and they'd been going through a tough time. So they're driving home that night from a birthday party that was thrown for her, and she said, "Jason, did you get me a birthday present?" And he said, "What would I get you, Olivia? I don't even know you."
3: What?
2: So let me, there's a detail that your mind didn't grab onto. It's March 10th, 2020. 3 days later, the nation went into COVID lockdown and they were locked in the house together. She said, "We realized it was over. And it was done, and we're going to end this." You know, they talked it out. This marriage is over. We're going to figure out how to get apart. 2 days later, they were on lockdown. And she said, "I'm sure there were a lot of couples who broke up just before lockdown and then had to live in the same house together." And she said, "And that was us. We are co-parenting in the same house. We're trying to make it work. We're trying to put the marriage back together for the kids. We were bickering. There was contempt, and you know, contempt is the end." And it is. Divorce lawyers and therapists will tell you that when contempt enters the room, that relationship typically can't be saved. And she said, "We went a long time like that." They publicly announced that they were splitting up in November of 2020. But that moment where he said to her, "What would I get you, Olivia? I don't even know you." If you're honest, if each of us is honest, we may have been in a similar spot at some point in our lives with a relationship where it's hard to come right out and admit we're kind of strangers now, weirdly, somehow, in the same house. Because it does happen, doesn't it?
4: It does happen, yeah.
3: Yeah, yeah.
4: And it happens gradually, then all of a sudden. As you like to say, you know,
2: It just kind of creeps up on you, and I think that often we are aware when we're getting into those patterns, and you think, we need to fix this, but life just has a way of, life's like an undertow, you know, it just grabs you and slams you down.
4: It's very interesting that he incorporated this into that Ted Lasso character in the first season of that show, because it was a similar kind of a thing. Happened.
2: Yeah. So, that, you know, and then she took a lot of heat for that breakup because she fell into a relationship with Harry Styles, who she was directing in the movie Don't Worry, Darling. She took a lot of heat, and Jason Sudeikis didn't. And that's just the way it goes sometimes. But I thought that was a very honest, candid thing that she said. You know? And I think, I know at least one couple that had a similar thing, and they toughed it out as best they could during lockdown, and just, they couldn't pull it together. It's the Bob and Sherry Show.

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2: It's time for Everyone Needs a Laugh. Here is comedian Alex Velluto.
3: Very awkward person. The problem I found with being awkward is not that you don't know when you're being awkward. You know. It's just that your brain gives you no better options. I am so jealous of stupid people. Have you seen them? They look so happy. They'll just leave a train wreck of a conversation they just had with this face like, I totally nailed that. And they didn't. And I know exactly how badly I'm doing at all times, and I can't stop it from happening. Like, have you done this? I do this all the time. Have you been telling someone a story? And you realize in the middle of the story that you're like, oh no, the end of this story is not interesting at all. And you finish telling the story, your friend has anticipation in their eyes, and you know you have nothing. You're gonna have to apologize for speaking at the end of this. Like, I'm sorry, I thought that story was going somewhere myself. Back to you. My friend told me a story about how he went to a restaurant and the waiter had to give someone the Heimlich maneuver. It was a crazy story. So I started telling him my story about how I went to a restaurant. And in the middle of telling it, I realized that the grand finale to my story was basically, I had a waiter also one time. That story. Not worried about identity theft. I think it's interesting the things we use to protect our identity. Like, sometimes you just use your name and birthday. I'm like, well, I don't know why you use the birthday. It's supposed to be like a happy day. But whenever you go to the doctor to get your testosterone test results back, this is just a random example. Say you went in for a previous testosterone test and your results came back just shockingly low. So, gotta go in for a follow-up. Just hoping against hope you don't have to take drugs to stay your own gender. Just fingers crossed that you're not a woman who identifies as a man trapped in a man's body. It's way too confusing even to explain to yourself. That's sensitive information. You wouldn't want that to get out there. Especially to a group of people you don't know, and certainly millions of people who will view this on the internet. And all they ask you to verify that you are who you are is your name and birthday. And like, I tell Baskin Robbins that every year. Here's a free pint of ice cream. I don't like that Baskin Robbins has access to my testosterone test results. Get my birthday pint of ice cream and they're like, ooh, you sure you want to be eating ice cream at a time like this? It's gonna go right to your bosoms, my friend. Questions they ask you when you like reset your password online, those aren't that personal. It's always like, what high school did you go to? What's your favorite band? I tell people that all the time. There's no one listening to me. They need to ask you questions that are even more personal. Questions you don't even want to answer. Only if you're honest with yourself. Questions that if people knew that about you, they wouldn't even want to steal your identity. Insecurity questions. Questions like, why do you have a hard time with intimacy? Where do you think your trust issues come from? And on what day will you forgive your father? By the end of the quiz, you're just crying. Your password's not strong enough. I'm not strong enough.
2: That is Alex Belluto.
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15: Here's a look at your forecast. With partial sun and some cloudiness today, we'll top off at around 72. For tonight, partly cloudy skies and 49. More clouds and sun Tuesday with some showers and storms, especially during the later half of the day. High at 69, 68 with showers into Wednesday. And that's your updated forecast. I'm meteorologist Paul Trombley. Get the latest weather updates online at MinnesotaDailyWeather.com. Right now, 50.
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2: I bet you never really gave any thought to the whole water gun thing. I mean, the super soaker, that's a relatively new phenomenon, right?
3: Yeah.
2: Relic of the 90s, early 2000s. Bet you never really gave any thought to the water gun. I never did. I mean, my brothers always had them. They were so cheap and easily available that as they were always around the house when I was a kid. But imagine my surprise to discover that William Tecumseh Sherman in 1861 said, "You might as well attempt to put out the flames of a burning house with a squirt gun," which means that they've been around at least that long. Did you know that?
3: No, I would not have thought that.
2: So my first thought, I'm sitting there, because, you know, because of the research I do for True Weird Stuff, I'm forever stumbling across random things. And I often feel like I have to apologize for, like, here's something cool that doesn't, you know, I'm sorry I'm not talking about Love Island or whatever. But I read that and I thought, well, that can't be right. I mean, water guns, that would be like the 1950s was my first thought.
4: That
2: was that
4: would
2: not
4: be
2: your
4: my
2: first
4: thought,
2: thought?
4: Too. Yeah.
2: So I was like, well, when I wonder, did they invent the water gun? And it turns out that the oldest water gun was patented in 1896.
3: Wow.
2: It had a squeeze bulb and a tube, if you can picture it. So guns of your childhood, you would take out that little plastic cap and fill it under the kitchen sink or the hose or whatever.
4: Yeah.
2: And it, you know, you had about enough ammo to go after your brother. But back in the oldest known water gun was called the liquid pistol. And it had a squeeze bulb and tubing that attached to a reservoir. So 1896. That's sort of before there was even like a childhood, you know, where kids were allowed to stop doing chores and just go play.
5: I have a friend who always passes out water guns whenever he has a barbecue.
2: Oh,
3: because
2: so fun.
3: Because it does make it fun.
2: Oh, it's so fun. And it's one of those things, like, I can't remember even my mom saying things like, "Stop it or you'll put someone's eye out," with a water gun. Now, maybe you could with a super soaker. But those little cheap, flimsy ones, yeah. So the first super soaker was called the Power Drencher. And that revolutionized the whole water gun world. But they're way older than you think, and they've been around way longer than you think.
3: Wow.
2: 1896. Just be glad that this is a fun fact about water guns, and I'm not talking to you about, like, aardvark digestion or portals to other dimensions. Can we not count our blessings, please, Lamar? Can we?
6: Yes, we can.
2: Let's count them, because that was a blessing. It's the Bob and Sherry Show.
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3: Fox News, I'm CJ Papa. Peace talks in Lucerne, Switzerland are moving along with Vice President J.D. Vance saying Iran agrees to allow nuclear inspectors back into their nation to check out and make sure they aren't building weapons. And the VP admits,
4: honestly, there is still a lot to do as we continue to make progress on the nuclear talks, on the economic talks, as we continue to demine the straits and ensure that that flow of traffic continues to pick back up.
3: On a different front,
5: the Iranians also acknowledged major progress in the talks, adding that a deconfliction cell for Lebanon will be the first real test of the understanding. Israel and Hezbollah did not trade fire on Sunday for the first time since March 2nd.
3: That's Fox's Trey Yinks in Tel Aviv. He was the leader of the Federal Reserve for almost 20 years. Alan Greenspan dead at the age of 100. That from his wife, journalist Andrea Mitchell, who says it was from complications of Parkinson's disease. America's listening to Fox News.
6: The burrito is fire.
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10: 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New statistics out by the U.S. Department of Housing and Urban Development show 79 people in Lake of the Woods County live in subsidized housing. It's 2.1% of the population. Federally subsidized rental housing began in 1937 with the U.S. Housing Act, which created the United States Housing Authority. Lake of the Woods County at 2.1%, Roseau County 1.7%, Marshall County 2.2%, Beltrami County 1.9%, Kuchiching County, though, at 3.9% living in subsidized housing. In state news, the Coalition of Greater Minnesota Cities initially sought $250 million in state funding for lead service line replacements, later reduced that request to $100 million. However, the bonding bill provided just $15 million. That's an insufficient total, where replacing each water line costs upwards of $20,000. There are nearly 90,000 lead or galvanized service lines in Minnesota that need to be replaced by 2033. And never stop under an overpass during a thunderstorm. Minnesotans should know better, but apparently the motorists who decided to stop the flow of traffic and protect their vehicles from hail as storms moved through the Twin Cities on Friday. In fact, drivers made an equally poor decision when they stopped under an overpass on Interstate 35 during a tornado warning around Rush City on Friday. In sports, congratulations to Allie Higgins, the top female shooter at the Minnesota State Shooting Championships. She finished as the top shooter out of 44 females on the day, also the first to do it for Lake of the Woods schools. Shot a perfect 25 out of 25 to end the day on Friday. 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
12: Here's a look at your forecast. With partial sun and some cloudiness today, we'll top off at around 72. For tonight, partly cloudy skies and 49. More clouds and sun Tuesday with some

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3: Hey, everybody. It's Rachel from Wilmington. This message is for Lamar. Girl, it would be terrible if you were showing us your trip to Italy. It would be terrible if you were showing us slideshows and making us go through all the pictures, like, or like old school photo albums. Ooh, but telling us, hello, talk show, we would want to hear it. So tell us, tell us, tell us. But don't, like, make us go through all your pictures, because, all right, take care, everybody. Bye. It's Rachel again. I think I called Lamar girl. So what I think I meant to say is sir. So sir. But also, we love stories. Like, let us live vicariously through your stories, because, you know, with the way the world is and, you know, people's pocketbooks these days, the one thing they can't take away from us is our imagination. So listening to everyone's stories and, you know, kind of picturing it, like getting to live vicariously through you. And that's a relief in some ways. So anyway, just glad that you were able to go and do something.

0: something, and we're happy for you because you're a good person.
1: I see, that's how I feel too, Lamar. Like, when I see, one of my favorite things about social media, it's not just when people are super funny, because people can be hysterical. I want to see your graduation picture and your new baby and your new house and your car. I want, like, I love when someone says, it's not a huge deal to everyone, but I've been sober 6 months today. Like, I love that stuff.
2: Yeah, because it is a huge deal.
3: I love that we've been able to have people that have listened to this show, that we've been able to follow them through social media, see them find a mate, get married, have children, and then they post their children going to school pictures, which is just so cool.
1: Yeah. Like, don't get me wrong. If you're a hot mess and you put a six-thread post up about it, I'm going to read every word and look at the pictures. But, like, I'm happy when people are able to do things. Yeah. I don't understand this, like, nasty, snarky, oh, it must be nice. Yeah, you know what? It is nice to go to Italy almost for free. You are absolutely freaking correct and accurate about that. It is very nice indeed. And I hope someday that happens for you. It just happened for Lamar. And I refuse to let anybody kick the bottom out of that for you. That was an awesome once in a lifetime treat.
3: We were cheering you on. Yeah. We really were. Yeah. So
2: that was a treat. We had a good time. It was awesome.
3: And you had all that Italian food. So
1: my God, Lamar is so funny. Y'all, he was telling us earlier, before the show started, that he's like, we're gonna probably stop eating Italian food pretty soon. But they haven't yet. And Lamar's the cook. So tell everybody what you made for dinner last night.
2: I had, I made salmon, baked salmon. And then we had four different kinds of bread, three or four different kinds of olive oil. Some of them were infused with garlic. Some were infused with red peppers, you know, whatever. And then we had all the stuff to mix up the olive oil and the basil and all that stuff, and we're dipping bread and we're drinking wine. Oh my God, it was like crazy. I don't even want to talk about how much bread. I mean, every kind of bread. I just went through the grocery store going, this would be good in some olive oil. This would be good with olive oil. This would be good with olive oil.
1: Hey, Max.
3: Yeah.
1: Hey, Max. Hey, Max. Must be nice, huh?
3: Must be nice.
1: Must be nice. Having four kinds of bread, three kinds of olive oil, and some baked salmon. What'd you have for dinner last night, Max?
3: I had some bologna.
1: Your own salty tears and some bologna, yeah.
3: Some bologna and some expired mustard on it. Yeah. And I was happy to have it.
1: Yeah, and you know what? You're damn lucky, buddy. Plenty of people have less.
2: Well, it is nice. Let me just go ahead and say, it is nice.
1: I have to say, it sounds very nice. Sounds very nice indeed. And we are happy for you. Thank you. Bob and Sherry Show.
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10: Here's a look at your forecast. With partial sun and some cloudiness today, we'll top off at around 72. For tonight, partly cloudy skies and 49. More clouds and sun Tuesday with some showers and storms, especially during the later half of the day. High at 69, 68 with showers on a Wednesday. And that's your updated forecast. I'm meteorologist Paul Trombley. Get the latest weather updates online at minnesotadailyweather.com. Right now, 56.
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2: Hey, y'all. This is Janice in Morganton, North Carolina. If you were a food dish, what would you be? Then answer for each other. I read an interview with Tina Fey and some others, and they had great answers. You all would have great answers as well because you're so creative. All right, thanks. Bye.
3: No pressure.
4: Oh, yeah, because well, because Tina Fey has no creativity whatsoever.
5: Yeah, really. You know, there's the food dish that you think of as yourself, and then there's the food dish you imagine other people think of you as, right? Mm. Like to myself, I think of myself as like ratatouille, you know, this Mediterranean spicy stew of all sorts of delicious, fresh, yummy things that all combine together to create something transcendent. But to other people, I'm a bowl of muesli. Something you have to choke down because it's good for you, but certainly nothing you'd ask for as a last meal.
6: So when she said that, I was thinking, sometimes I'm sweet, but then sometimes I'm really salty. So I'm kind of like a bag of trail mix, you know?
5: Yeah. I can see that with you though. Yeah. Okay. How about you, Doc? If you were a food dish, what would you? Oh, let me invoke the ancient magic. Doc, are you there?
4: Doc, are you there?
7: I'm here.
5: As a food dish,
7: probably a can of Beanie Weenies.
5: Oh, because that is the saddest thing you've ever said.
7: No, but even if you're in the grocery store and you know everybody knows Beanie Weenies, but even if you don't need them, they're always kind of there lurking in the background somewhere.
5: Yeah.
8: I like that.
5: Doc, I have a can of Beanie Weenies in my pantry because you just never know, right?
7: Exactly.
8: Yeah.
5: Huh. Okay. All right. I take it back. Lamar, how about you?
4: I don't know. I'm sort of like Max on this as far as like a sweet or whatever, a dessert. So I think I would like to be a beef brisket sundae with salted caramel ice cream on top.
5: Here's what I think you are to me inside my head. You're fried chicken and waffles. It is the South, but transformed. It is spicy and savory and salty and crunchy and hot, and it is also crisp and buttery and sweet. And buttery being the active word there. And it's,
4: I like it.
5: It's unexpected. It's unexpected. You're like, fried chicken. I know what that is. On a waffle. And then you put it together and you realize it's like Lamar in a silk shirt. You go, I did not know that fried chicken could do this. That's why I think you're fried chicken.
4: I like it.
5: And isn't that nice for you? I'm muesli and Doc's Beanie Weenie. Are you happy?
4: I'm pretty happy. I just got back from Italy.
5: Why don't you just keep enjoying life and me and Doc will. Doc is there so steady and reliable and I'm here to keep things moving. How does that happen to you? I knew when I lost the national spelling bee that I was doomed. It's the Bob and Sherry Show.
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2: You read it once.
3: I don't believe that.
2: And then you read it again.
4: I can't believe this.
2: It's Bob and Sherry's.
4: I don't believe this.
5: Every once in a while, you'll stumble across a headline that grabs you by the throat and slams you to the ground. Here's mine. Ready?
6: All right.
5: Quote, after decades of doing everything for everyone, Gen X women want one thing. Let us sit on the couch and rot. I feel so seen. But I think this isn't just, I think that there, in this case, it's Gen X women because, you know, we're in that sandwich generation. We still have kids. Then we have, you know, family members and parents. And so we're stuck right in the middle. And so let's run through this together. We start with most women hit a point where they want less and they desire to acquire less and they just want to slow down and be left alone. If you're done with like midnight feedings and school drop-offs and class mom and all that stuff, you just want to be done. You just want, are you ready? They call it couch time. You just want couch time. The minute you get a break from all of that crazy running around, you just want couch time. This doesn't mean that you're not being productive. It doesn't mean that you're not having new experiences, that you're not taking care of yourself and the people you love. It just means that you no longer are buying the BS that you have to do it all the time. You are so tired of knowing everybody's schedule, knowing where everybody is at all times, plus where they're supposed to be next and what they need to bring with them when they go, that you just want to rot. So here's this list of things you can do to make your life a little bit easier right now if all you want to do is sit on your couch and rot. Ready? Here we go. You have to say no based on your desires instead of saying yes out of obligation or expectation. I struggle with this.
6: Yep. You
5: do. I mean, I think you can get to a point where you don't even know what your desires are because you're so, that's me for sure. I'm so wired to make sure that everybody else is happy, comfortable, and tended to that I don't even know what I want or like. Like, if you were to say to me, well, what would you like to do? My first answer is always, I just want to be left alone. And that's not, I don't think that's healthy. Does that seem healthy?
7: No, it doesn't. But Sherry, it's something that I've heard a lot through the years. Not only you, but a lot. It's like, what do I want for Mother's Day? I want to go to a hotel room and be by myself.
5: Well, I mean, Max, you ride shotgun with me through my daily life. And I'm not, listen, I am representative of a whole swath of women at this point in their lives. Mm. It's not me. It's not unique to me. Like, I don't have it hard in any special way. This is just how it is for all of us. But you ride shotgun in my life and other women like me. And you know what I mean when I say we struggle to say no just because we don't feel like doing something in that moment.
7: Right.
5: Maybe you could do that for yourself. Or I have gotten better with saying to my husband, you know what? No, I really don't want to go fishing at dawn.
7: Sherry, the problem with that is if you are a person who doesn't like to disappoint people, that's a problem.
5: Oh, yeah. That's me for sure. Another thing that you can do is begin, even if you have to say it out loud, you have to take care of yourself. So yes, I would like to take care of you and I'm going to help you, but first I'm going to take care of myself and help myself so that I'm in a position to be able to help you and look after you. This is really challenging. And I follow a lot of interesting creators online. And of course I see this in our Bob and Sherry family of listeners, this struggle with, Is this what I really am? Is this what I really like? Is this where I really want to be? Or is this just where I am because it's the most convenient spot for all the people who depend on me to have me? Like, I know so many women that are waking up right now and going, Is blue my favorite color? Do I really love fajitas? Am I a beach person? Because we've given so much to taking care of everyone else. And now, and I will give you the set lines for this work.
7: Great.
5: Here's what we want. We want you to leave us alone and let us rot on the couch. Curious to know how many women out there feel this way. It's the Bob and Sherry Show.
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11: River City's weather. Here's a look at your forecast. With partial sun and some cloudiness today, we'll top off at around 72. For tonight, partly cloudy skies and 49. More clouds and sun Tuesday with some showers and storms, especially during the later half of the day. High at 69, 68 with showers on a Wednesday. And that's your updated forecast. I'm meteorologist Paul Trombley. Get the latest weather updates online at minnesotadailyweather.com. Right now, 56.
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2: So last week, Lamar reviewed Disclosure Day, the new Steven Spielberg movie. Yes. Five Icy Cold Buds, right, Lamar?
3: Yes, absolutely.
2: So as you've sat with having, you know, sometimes a movie, like, it really kind of settles into your bones a little bit. A few days after you watch it, where's your head on it now? It's been a few days since you saw it.
3: Honestly, I think I could watch it again. I could watch it again and look for some stuff that maybe I missed. I like how he put it together. I like what it said. I like how it left it. I don't know that he could have done this type of movie any better.
2: And did you walk out of there? What were you rooting for when you walked out of there? Were you rooting for, let the aliens be real? Or are you rooting for?
3: No. I'm not going to say that I'm rooting for that, but it really extinguished any apprehension that I had, which makes it a little bit more interesting just to see where it's going to go. I mean, yes, it could be a disaster. They could come down here and eat us. I mean, they could.
2: Or not, yeah.
3: But it also could not be a disaster. It could be something that, you know, maybe made everybody around the globe go, oh, boy, we've really messed this up, you know?
2: Well, that would be maybe the best outcome. If we united and said, oh, yeah, we've screwed this up. Let's fix this. Kumbaya. Well, tomorrow.
3: You know I'm an optimist. I'm a wide-eyed optimist. I'll go ahead and tell you.
2: That's the outcome I'm going to root for, your wide-eyed optimist outcome.
3: Yeah.
2: Tomorrow.
3: Yeah. Until it gets different, that's what I'm going for.
2: My mom has not been to a movie theater in probably 20 years.
3: Oh, God.
2: I bought tickets. We're going tomorrow, late tomorrow afternoon, to see Disclosure Day, her first movie theater movie.
3: Going to love it.
2: So I'm really glad. Like because I checked first if it would be okay for her vision, and because the screen is so big, it'll be delightful. And I'm so glad that she can't see small print, because if she doesn't know what like snacks cost at movie theaters, because it's been 20 years, and I'd lose her. She'd stroke out and she'd die, and I'd lose her.
3: Yeah.
2: At the Megaplex in Utah. So I'm going to get her popcorn and a slushie, and mum's the word that was $38, okay?
3: Yeah.
2: Because she would find
3: I'll
2: that upsetting.
3: Go sit down.
2: You sit up. Did you want some M&Ms? Anything you want, don't ask to look at the receipt, because she really does not know. So, you guys, I am so excited. We're going to go tomorrow afternoon, and I'm so looking forward, not just to this movie, but what's it like to go to the movies with someone that hasn't been to the movies in 20 years? That's going to be so fun, don't you think?
4: Yes.
3: Oh, yeah. It's going to be great.
2: And
3: you're both going to love the movie.
2: Oh, I know. Well, you know we will. It's the Bob and Sherry Show.
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2: Listening to the part about how TSA lets you fly with so many different things and foods and stuff like that, which I think it's the right thing. So, what if another option in the Bob and Sherry show at bobandsherry.com, or you can just use a drop-down menu from the app, you had some sort of an insulated travel eco-friendly somehow container? Maybe you'd have to be made out of bamboo with some dead air space. Maybe you, no, metal they might not like. But anyways, make some sort of a container that you could travel with your full meal. So you don't have to pull a chicken out of your purse and start ripping off limbs and stuff like that. But you could each have your own meal in there, and it would be the Bob and Sherry show, and it'd be like saving America one meal at a time, and keep it a nice place for the aliens when they take over. Well, then again, is it aliens or AI is gonna win? I hope it's the aliens. But I was just thinking that would be really cool, because I just have so many thoughts when you guys start talking, and it's so nice. And you guys always, you know, try to give somebody a break, you know, because they might have been having a bad day. They could have been having a good reason for their come apart or whatever's happening there. But, you know, you do stick by it. You know, I always say in my family, you only break one law at a time, just one law at a time. And that is kind of like yours, what I can't remember now, but I have to go. Love you, bye.
3: I love how she says that. Like, that is an issue that comes up all the time. Now, I've told you before, we only break one law at a time.
4: What I love about that, is that it was unhinged, and yet I had no trouble following that at all.
5: No,
3: not yeah, that's true.
4: That all made perfect sense to me. I don't know what I'm wishing for anymore. I don't know if I'm wishing for aliens or portals, or I don't even know what I'm wishing for. Reality has officially gotten so peculiar that I'm over here just, well, let's see what happens next. How about you, Lamar, as the most, I don't know what the word, as the most normal of us.
3: Yeah, it's true.
4: That's the best word I can come up with. As the most normal of us, although we've certainly quirked you up. Well, what are you wishing for at this point?
5: Well, the AI is more troubling to me because it's a cold thing. There's no emotion. There's no heart. There's no nothing. I have to assume that an alien could be talked to and reasoned with, and possibly know what empathy is. I just don't think the AI has that capability.
6: Especially if the aliens are actually us from the future
4: from
6: and
4: the
6: not
4: future.
6: From some
5: yes.
6: faraway planet.
5: Yes. Yes.
4: I think,
5: just think the AI is just too dangerous. Too dangerous.
4: I like my chances with an intelligent praying mantis who has developed the ability for interstellar travel over a bunch of zeros and ones in a machine. I
5: yes.
4: completely agree with you
5: yes.
4: on that.
5: They can't be total idiots if they can get here. They cannot be.
4: Here's something to think about. Any civilization that reached the point of extremely sophisticated interstellar travel had to get there through some measure of cooperation.
3: Mm-hmm.
5: Yes.
4: So
5: yes. They could spend their time fighting each other. They had to spend their time advancing themselves.
4: Like, we have burned our resources killing each other as a planet. Like, we can't spend enough money on war and mayhem.
6: We love to kill each other.
4: We love to kill each other. We love to lock each other up and torture each other and kill each other and then get T-shirts printed celebrating it. But in order to get... In order to reach the point where you can break out of your own solar system, your own star system, we'll say, because the sun is a star,

0: in order to get there, there would have to be extraordinary levels of agreement and cooperation and mutual dependency. So that's
1: where do you
0: why
1: think
0: I'm
1: we
0: with
1: could
0: you,
1: be.
0: Mark.
1: Where could we have gone if we would cooperate with each other and have a goal? What do you think we could be doing?
2: Go ahead.
0: I was in a Walmart. I took my mom to Walmart a couple days ago, and we're in the Walmart parking lot, and I'm watching two people like playing chicken with their cars. We can't even park here on Earth, you know. So I think, Lamar, you make a great point that you'd rather take your chances with a giant, angry reptilian alien than any AI anywhere at any time. It's the Bob and Sherry Show.
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9: Here's a look at your forecast.
10: Sunshine mixed with clouds at times today, with daytime highs approaching 72. Northeasterly winds around 5 miles per hour. Lows dip down to about 49 tonight. Mainly cloudy skies expected. Chance for storms tomorrow. High temperatures reach up to 69, cloudy. And that's your updated forecast. I'm meteorologist Paul Trombley. Get the latest weather updates online at MinnesotaDailyWeather.com. Right now, 59.
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1: I don't believe it. 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Hey, Ray. Hey, Sugar. Tell them who we are.
2: 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We got golden fingers. 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
2: I was listening to the May 19th podcast where you guys were talking about what you would want on your tombstone. And Lamar said he wanted a tombstone. And I thought of something good for you put on there, Lamar. And that would be, I don't hate quitters anymore. Because, you know, because you hate a quitter. And if you're not here, then I guess you had to quit. But, yeah, I think that'd be perfect for you. I don't hate quitters anymore. But anyway, love you, Lamar. Bye. Bye.
3: Well, she's got a great point. She's got the ultimate quit is when you're in the ground. That's the ultimate quit. You're right. You are right. I like it.
4: Hanging out with my mom's crew, they talk about death a lot because there's always a funeral. It's every time I come here, there's a funeral. And so I was invited to lunch after church on Sunday, and they were discussing death as, you know, as you do. And this one woman looked at me and she said, well, I don't know about you, but I am making sure to have my tombstone carved before I die because I don't trust my husband. I was like, wait.
5: Wow.
4: Of all the things, I thought working on this show, I thought I had heard every shot that could be taken at a spouse. But that was a round of applause. Come on. Is that not a new one? Have you ever come across that one before?
5: Can't trust him to do anything right.
4: And I don't think she meant that he would put something inappropriate. I think she meant it would be a slab with nothing on it for all eternity because he would not get around to remembering to have it done. So, yeah, that is that's a thing. Like, and it's, and I'm not making fun of anyone because, you know, as you go through different stages in your life, you're focused on different things. Like, you know, when you were 20, you and your friends didn't sit around plotting your tombstones, right? And then you go through your all you talk about is your job or all you talk about is your kids. And I'm just in a situation where that's happening. But wait, at this lunch, the main course were these deep fried tiny orange balls. And I didn't know what they were. And I looked at my mom and she shook her head. She didn't know what they were. And I get, so I'm, you have to like, you have to, you can't be rude, right?
6: I get some of the
4: orange balls and I'm discreetly poking at them to try to see what they are. Meanwhile, my mom is covering them with things because she's trying not to even look at them. And I cut one open and I examined it. And as God is my witness, I still don't know what was in it. And I had to eat what was on my plate because I couldn't figure out how to get them into the pocket of my dress, which also would have ruined my dress. But I couldn't help but thinking as we're sitting there discussing climbing into the grave but with both feet, that a good thing to start with was to eat food we could identify. And perhaps stay on this side of the dirt a little bit longer.
5: Oh my God. You never knew.
4: It's the Bob and Sherry Show.
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9: The Illinois State Police said a visitor to the Illinois State Fair was reunited with an unusual piece of lost property that he had, his dentures. The Illinois State Police said in a Facebook post that a fairgoer, flagged down troopers to turn over a set of what he called, quote, abandoned chompers, found in the Conservation World area of the Illinois State Fair. The post was later updated to say the owner had been found. Quote, this is the police. The owner has been in contact with the lost and found and should be reunited with their previously misplaced pearly whites very soon. Thanks to all of you who made this reunion a reality. So let me just say, My guess is that none of the Bob and Sherry listeners out there right now ever had to go up and say at the Lost and Found, do you have my teeth? And they didn't have to do it at the state fair, which somehow, I don't know why, makes it even more troubling.
4: Why is it that the state fair seems like the worst place to lose?
9: It does.
6: Just think of all the foods you couldn't eat if you didn't have teeth there. I mean, good heavens.
9: Well, I know. This poor guy, he was passing the delicious corn on the cob that they always have. He's not eating that. There's the candied apples. He's not eating that.
4: What is it, though, that when you hear that it was lost at the state fair, you're like, oh, geez, they dropped him in the petting zoo area or something.
9: I know.
4: Like, it just seems extra bad.
9: I don't think I would have brought this story up if it had been at a restaurant. But must have been something. I mean, can you imagine me if I were in that situation? I would have to say, Mayor, I can't do it. Can you do it for me?
4: She said, you.
9: You took
4: so
9: him out.
4: Well.
9: You know, why didn't
4: I know you I so well that if you lost your teeth at the state fair, you would go get new teeth rather than admit that you lost your teeth.
6: That's right.
4: At the state fair.
6: That's right.
9: That's wasteful. But you're right.
4: I know. I mean, I know you. You wouldn't. You might tell me. You might be listening. You can't tell a soul, not even Kevin. You have to promise me right now. You promise me you're not even going to tell Kevin. And don't tell your bitchy girlfriends. I lost my teeth at the state fair. And I would be like, wait, what? Yes, I lost my teeth at the state fair. I took them out of my mouth to eat a caramel apple.
6: Wait,
4: because
6: you
4: know they're expensive.
6: Apple?
4: Well, because you know they're going to get stuck in the caramel apple.
9: No, it's when I bit into the caramel apple, they came out, and then I placed them somewhere, and I lost. Let's pretend that you're the lost and found lady. Okay, it's a state fair.
4: Okay.
9: All right.
4: I'm ready.
9: All right. Hi. Lost and found, I guess. Huh? This where?
4: Yes, sir.
9: Let me start again. Let me start again. Hi. Lost and found. This is where you come to get things you lost.
4: Yeah. Is there something that I can help you with, sir? Have you lost something in the park today?
10: I hope so. I have misplaced my teeth here at the fair.
4: I'm sorry. You lost a wreath?
10: I wish.
4: What kind of a wreath?
10: No, not a wreath. No. My teeth.
4: Sir, you lost your teeth?
10: Has anybody turned in teeth?
4: Mm-hmm. Has anybody... hang on a second. Hang on a second. Mm-hmm. Maggie?
10: Oh, no, don't do that.
4: Has anybody turned in a set of teeth?
10: Oh, don't. Please, ma'am,
4: sir,
10: don't do that.
4: Sir, you lost your teeth today. Mm-hmm. Whereabouts in the fair were you on the Midway or over at the animal barns?
10: Over at the pig run, at the animal area.
4: Pig run, Maggie. You're at the pig run.
10: Let's just make it between you and me. Here's my name and number.
4: Time, no one has turned your teeth in, but I will call you. Mm-hmm. I will call you as soon as that comes in.
10: Oh, that's good. Okay, you have my number here. Mm-hmm. Yeah. That was a good candied apple, though.
4: We're famous for them here at the Iowa State Fair.
9: Oh, that poor guy. That poor guy. I'm so glad he got him back. You know how much those things must cost? By the way, if you're a new listener, I've got my own teeth. But those things must be thousands of dollars, probably.
6: Were you worried that somebody was judging you for not having teeth?
9: Yes. Some people are saying, I just listened to this crazy radio show I haven't heard before. The guy...
4: He left his teeth at the steam.
9: He left his... At the fair, yeah.
4: But you know what? You know what? I'm going to get an email going. I heard that Bob lost his teeth at the state fair.
9: Yeah, I know.
4: Is it still running? And can you guys post the link for tickets? That's what
9: Oh, God bless. You know, it was a happy ending, and the Illinois State Police deserve a round of applause. Well done there, folks.
4: You know, can I just take a moment and shout out the honest person who found those teeth and turned them in?
9: Yeah.
4: Because not everybody would have done that, okay?
9: No,
4: not
9: they wouldn't.
6: What do you think they would have done with them?
9: go, ew, and just walked away.
4: Just
9: this
4: walk
9: person
4: past
9: said, that was a nice person who did that. And they said, we're going to return this to the owner because this person, you know, is probably not a millionaire. It's Bob and Sherry.
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28: Here's a look at your forecast. Sunshine mixed with clouds at times today, with daytime highs approaching 72. Northeasterly winds around 5 miles per hour. Lows dip down to about 49 tonight. Mainly cloudy skies expected. Chance for storms tomorrow. High temperatures reach up to 69, cloudy. And that's your updated forecast. I'm meteorologist Paul Trombley. Get the latest weather updates online at minnesotadailyweather.com. Right now, 59.
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2: Can I be catty?
3: Yes, please.
2: Can I have permission to be catty for just a minute? I try really hard, and I don't succeed all the time, but I try really hard to, like, not take shots at people for what they look like or, you know, what they're wearing, unless they're incels on, like, my social media accounts, in which case I do not hesitate to point out that that pig would like his tiny little pissy eyes back, James. Like, whatever. Like, if you come at me, I'm going to, like, be unkind. But I try really hard to see things come across my newsfeed and to receive them in a spirit of goodness and gratitude. But this headline, y'all, Kanye West's wife, Bianca Censori, shocks again as she goes braless in a sheer thong leotard in Switzerland. Folks, the only thing that would shock me about Kanye and Bianca is if that woman had on underpants and a coat. Like, every time I see the two of them, I'm like, is this what? When I say braless in a sheer thong leotard, here's what I want you to picture. You know a leotard, like a dance leotard?
4: Yeah.
5: Yeah.
2: Now make it sheer, make it a thong, slap on some stilettos, and head out to dinner. I am not shocked at all by that, because at this point, it would be shocking if they were dressed like regular, normal humans.
5: Yeah.
2: Right?
5: Yeah. Yeah. No doubt. I don't get it.
2: Now, I have, like many American women, I suffer from dysmorphia and disordered eating, and I simply could not sit down at a restaurant in a sheer thong leotard and enjoy my ravioli. You know what I mean? Like, I just couldn't do it. She can, and I'm yay queen. And I don't know their marriage. I don't know them. Ain't none of my business. And why do I think that she's his victim? Well, that's just my opinion, and I'm wrong. Ain't none of my business what's going on there. I'm just asking the news entertainment industry to stop pretending that any of us are shocked by anything that man and his wife
5: just
2: does.
5: Just quit doing it, because we don't care. At this point, we don't care.
2: Do you think Lamar, could you or Carla really comfortably enjoy a meal dressed in a sheer thong? At home, even. I mean, even at home, could you?
5: I really don't think. I'm trying.
2: I'd like you to give that some thought and get back. Ask Carla as a woman, because, you know, there's so, you have to feel comfortable in your. And she does, and she looks great, by the way. Let it be said that if anybody can pull off a braless sheer thong leotard, it is this woman.
4: Yeah.
2: Are you looking at it, Max?
3: Yeah.
2: But now let me ask you the big question. Are you shocked?
3: No, you shocked? Unfortunately. No.
2: Not even a little bit. But if she was wearing a pair of jeans and a long sleeve sweater, would you be shocked? I would.
5: That would be news. That would be huge.
2: Actually, that would be news. All right, I'm going to get out of the litter box now. That was catty. I'm sorry. I hate myself. It's the Bob and Sherry Show.
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1: Get ready. It is time to move from the place you are right now in your life to the place you are meant to be. My name is John Tesh. I can help make that happen for you. It's Intelligence for Your Life. And have you heard of this? Preventative Botox. So preventative Botox is being used to prevent wrinkles and fine lines from forming in the first place. And many 20-somethings are getting this treatment. But dermatologists say, and don't miss this, if you get Botox before you even have fine lines, it can actually backfire on you. Dermatologist Dr. Patricia Wexler says, if Botox is started too early, before any lines or wrinkles exist, the muscles and the skin overlying the muscles can become thin and look prematurely aged. That's especially true in the forehead. It can lead to muscle loss and flattening of the forehead muscle and thinning of the skin on top of it. That means you can end up with even more wrinkles than you originally had, plus visibly protruding veins. Yikes. The American Society of Plastic Surgeons reports that Botox procedures have increased 28% among people in their 20s in the last decade. Basically, many dermatologists are warning that it's best to wait to get Botox injections until you actually start to see lines, so it doesn't backfire and make you look old before your time.
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1: Just ahead, how are you doing on the goals you set for yourself this year? Well, since we're around the halfway point of the year, it might be time for a mid-year reset. That's up next.
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1: So how are you doing on the goals you set for yourself this year? So here's how to have a reset, according to psychotherapist Eloise Skinner. She suggests asking yourself, what's the best thing that's happened to me this year so far? Turns out we have a tendency to focus on what we haven't done yet, but it's easier to adjust your goals from a place of strength and joy than failure and disappointment. So figure out where you've made progress. That type of reflection can help you see what's working so you can dedicate more time and energy to the things that are moving you forward. Then, consider creating some new habits. The difference between a dream and a goal is a detailed plan, a process. So break your goal down into small, actionable steps. When you stick with them, they will always add up to big changes. It's worked for me. And then ask yourself, how will I feel at the end of this year if I don't accomplish my goals? That is going to force you to visualize exactly how frustrated and disappointed you might be if you don't get in gear. And it can help you figure out where to place your energy for the remainder of the year.
2: Now that's intelligence for your life.
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1: All right, consider this. If you're going to eat a huge meal, do you think maybe there's a best time to do it? Well, experts say there is. Listen, Marie-Pierre Saint-Ange is a professor of nutritional medicine at Columbia. She tells us if you're going to overeat, do it in the afternoon rather than having a giant meal after dark. It's because it's easier to adjust the rest of your daily eating. So if you stuff yourself at 3 p.m., you can just have a small snack later on, or maybe you won't want to eat anything else. Plus, the closer a meal is to bedtime, the more likely you are to have gastric reflux from having undigested food in your system when you go to sleep. Don't miss this. This is why Saint-Ange says it's best to eat your last meal 3 or more hours before bed. That gives your food enough time to move through your gastrointestinal tract. And the larger the meal, the more time you should have between eating and sleeping. And to improve digestion, take a walk right after a big meal, even if it's on a treadmill. That also reduces the risk for heartburn and acid reflux.
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2: Why'd I go to the doctor? Working on the farm, my heart kept skipping a beat. I didn't think much of it, but my daughters made me get checked out. Turns out I have atrial fibrillation, which increases the risk of stroke about 5 times.
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12: Here's a look at your forecast. A mix of clouds and sun today, with daytime highs approaching 73. Winds out of the northeast, around 5 miles per hour. Mainly cloudy skies expected tonight. Lows dip down to about 49. Chance of thunderstorms tomorrow. Highs level off around 69. Overcast skies. And that's your updated forecast. I'm meteorologist Paul Trombley. Get the latest weather updates online at minnesotadailyweather.com. Right now, it's 63 degrees.
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1: I've not seen that. You know, we do so many of these power tips, trending topics, everything. I hadn't seen this one before. It's a way to snap out of a bad mood, Gib. You look at the last loving text you were sent, and then you blow up the fonts like you're farsighted. Mm. According to research, reading upbeat positive messages will lift you out of a funk, but by blowing up the font to like 28 points or larger, normal for me is like 15, you make those positive feelings last at least 20-25% longer because our brain interprets larger words as more important.
2: This is why grandparents love texts, because their font is already so huge. You say something nice, hey grandma, I miss you. There, it gets right in there. I love this. We can't help but our lizard brains, we can't help but prioritize the things that are put larger.
1: Right.
2: It's like from years of reading textbooks, and you read the bold headline the whole time. Well, the bold headline is, I love you and I miss you, and there you go.
1: Love it.
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1: Question for you. Do you forget your dreams within minutes of waking up, like me? Well, apparently that makes us normal. Psychoanalyst Dr. Carol Lieberman says dreams are the brain's way of processing the day's events. And to be effective, we're not supposed to be able to access our dreams while we're awake because they're a function of our subconscious. However, if you do remember something from a dream, pay attention, even if it's just a fragment. Dr. Lieberman says, don't miss this, that is your brain's way of trying to tell you something or a way of working through a problem that's been on your mind.
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2: As I mentioned near the close of the last record, this record you are now playing is another example of the completion backward principle. If you can possibly manage the time, please play both sides at one meeting.

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1: Here's a power tip. Next time you need to ask your boss for something, make sure you take decision fatigue into account. Research tells us we all have limited energy for making decisions, and as the day wears on, our decision-making ability and willpower slowly lose steam. So we tend to prefer making decisions that feel easier later in the day simply because we're getting tired, we're exhausted. That's why management expert Jeffrey James says employees need to take decision fatigue into account when asking for a raise or time off. For example, if you're asking for a raise, James says that's a big question that deserves serious thought. So make your request as early in the day as possible before fatigue has started to set in. That way, your boss will have the most brain power available to consider all your contributions. Otherwise, the later in the day you wait, the more likely you are to hear something like, sorry, a raise isn't in the budget right now, just so your boss can stop thinking about it. And then what if you're asking for a vacation or a day off? James says those are relatively small asks that are best saved for the end of the day, because by then your boss will be mentally tired and more likely to approve your request just so they can go home and rest their weary brain. This is good stuff. It's a good strategy. Don't forget to use it.
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10: Here's a look at your forecast. A mix of clouds and sun today, with daytime highs approaching 73. Winds out of the northeast, around 5 miles per hour. Mainly cloudy skies expected tonight. Lows dip down to about 49. Chance of thunderstorms tomorrow. Highs level off around 69. Overcast skies. And that's your updated forecast. I'm meteorologist Paul Trombley. Get the latest weather updates online at MinnesotaDailyWeather.com. Right now, it's 63 degrees.
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1: John Tesh with you, as always, here to encourage you, to lift you up, to bring you intelligence through your life. And here's some now, and this is a little bit of bad news for us guys. Women apparently have much better memories than we men. This is according to the latest studies by Harvard Medical School and Brigham and Women's Hospital. And not only do women have better short-term memory, making them less likely to forget their daily to-do list, women also have better long-term memory, particularly when it comes to spoken recollection. This is terrible. It's down to a woman's estrogen levels. Those levels have a direct impact on the neurotransmitters that regulate cognitive function, also known as thinking and memory. The Harvard medical experts say, since the beginning of time, women have been in charge of childcare, and of course, a good memory is considered vital to raising and protecting a child. So, gentlemen, please don't shoot the messenger here, but according to Harvard Medical School and Brigham and Women's Hospital, women do, in fact, have better memories.
2: Never have awkward silence again. Find shareable intel at facebook.com/John Tesh.
1: Coming up, did you know that one small change during your workday could help reduce fatigue, improve focus, and boost your mood? I'm going to have it for you next.
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1: You've heard us say before that sitting is now regarded as the new smoking. That's how bad it is for us to sit all day. And even a morning workout isn't enough to undo the damage, by the way. So what will? It's actually easier than I thought. There's a new book called Body Electric. It has research from Keith Diaz, a physiologist at Columbia. In a study of over 23,000 people, he found that 5 minutes of movement every 30 minutes made a major difference. For the study, don't miss this, people walked around the house, paced during phone calls, swung their arms, or stretched. And participants reported less fatigue, better focus, improved mood, and less brain fog. It's because sitting for long periods of time, it slows down your circulation, prevents deep breathing, and makes it harder to recognize cues from your body signaling stress, tension, or exhaustion. Diaz says the body was designed for constant movement, not hours of stillness in front of screens. The good news is these mini movement breaks don't have to be complicated. Walking the dog, cleaning the kitchen, stretching, or pacing during phone calls, which I always do. They all count. All we need, 5 minutes every half hour of sitting.
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1: And coming up from our dating and relationship files, when couples break up, one may say to the other, but we can still be friends, right? But is this really possible? British philosopher Alain de Botton studied this, and we'll get his opinion next.
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1: Here's another good piece from our dating and relationship files. When couples break up, one may say to the other, but we can still be friends, right? But is that really possible? Well, British philosopher Alain de Botton recently weighed in on this and says, no, a friendship between exes very rarely works and it's not a good idea. But there are a couple of reasons why people try to remain friends after a breakup. First, it seems less harsh than cutting all ties completely. And as humans, we don't like hurting other people, so saying, we can still be friends, softens the blow. And for the person who didn't want to break up, they may want to stay friends so they're still in contact with the person they love. It gives them a sense of hope that things might change and go back to the way they were. But, de Botton says, more often than not, a post-breakup friendship is a setup for further heartbreak, especially for the person who was dumped. He says, going from partners or spouses to friends is, quote, a humiliating demotion. And every time we see our ex, whether in person or online, it becomes torture. And for the person who did want to break up, every sighting of their ex is a source of guilt. So what should happen after you break up if you still respect your ex? De Botton says exes should maintain what he calls, quote, civil distance. He believes the only place the relationship should live on is in people's memories.
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15: Here's a look at your forecast. Sunshine mixed with clouds at times today, with daytime highs approaching 74. Northeast winds around 5 miles per hour. 49 tonight, mainly cloudy skies expected. Cloudy tomorrow, chance of thunderstorms. High temperatures reach up to 69. And that's your updated forecast. I'm meteorologist Paul Trombley. Get the latest weather updates online at minnesotadailyweather.com. Right now, 66.
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1: Well, Gib, here we go with a way to get rid of all your aches and pains that you have from all that weight that you're lifting all the time and all the refereeing you're doing, running around miles and miles on kids' soccer fields. At the end of it, give yourself a five-minute foot massage. That's it. From the University of Miami, they say massaging the soles of your feet and toes prompts the body to release pain-killing endorphins, and that can help you drift off to sleep 35% faster and sleep longer.
2: I mean, yeah, that old adage in like movies and plays where the person sits down and goes, "My dogs are barking," and starts rubbing their own
1: feet. Right,
2: right. It's accurate. Right, it's helpful. And get yourself, you have one of those.
1: That was also known as flirting back in the day. Go ahead, sorry.
2: Okay.
1: I'm not going to go any further with that.
2: Get yourself a little thing to put under your desk that in your favorite spot in your living room with the rolling things for or get a lacrosse ball or a tennis ball and just rub your foot on that. It goes a long way, the acupressure part of it. And if you have a partner, just have them do it. You know, it's the least we could do for each other.
1: Or get somebody who looks like Clark Gable, you know, to do that for you. That's they always did that in the movies where they come back.
2: I want to imagine the business that you're running. It's like an Uber service where you get a Clark Gable lookalike to come to your house and give you a foot rub.
1: I think that's called Magic Mike or something.
2: Okay, we're done.
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1: All right, here we go with an 18-second power tip. You may want to move your Wi-Fi router out of your bedroom. It's because wireless routers produce electromagnetic fields, or EMFs, when they send and receive signals. And these EMFs are radiation, which some people are more sensitive to than others. And EMF sensitivity has been linked with insomnia, irregular heartbeat, poor concentration, headaches, and dizziness. You might want to move that Wi-Fi router out of your bedroom.
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1: So how do you know these days when things are getting serious in a relationship? It's not being Instagram official anymore, apparently. Nowadays, the relationship isn't official until you save their number in your phone. Until then, a lot of singles keep their love interest as an anonymous phone number so they don't have to delete it if things don't work out. Or they give their dates a nickname like Beard Guy or Jeep Man, only adding his real name when things are official. This comes from the Wall Street Journal, who studied this. They say it's because until you save somebody's name and number, it's not permanent. In fact, one relationship coach interviewed by the Wall Street Journal advises her clients to have a 60-day rule. In other words, don't save a man's number in your phone for 2 months. She says it keeps you from getting too attached too soon. Generally speaking, men will save a woman's number much sooner than a woman will, and Gen Zers refuse to save a number before at least the third date. Fascinating.
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9: Here's a look at your forecast. Sunshine mixed with clouds at times today, with daytime highs approaching 74. Northeast winds around 5 miles per hour. 49 tonight, mainly cloudy skies expected. Cloudy tomorrow, chance of thunderstorms. High temperatures reach up to 69. And that's your updated forecast. I'm meteorologist Paul Trombley. Get the latest weather updates online at minnesotadailyweather.com. Right now, 66.
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1: My name is John Tesh. This is Intelligence for Your Life. Please make sure you are signed up for that Intelligence for Your Life Daily Life Hacks newsletter, Life Hacks. You can do that on my website. It's Tesh.com. Question, are you like me? You forgot details in your company presentation, or you had spinach in your teeth for your entire date? If you want to bounce back from a setback, and I can come up with many of those for me that have happened throughout my career, if it's a big setback or a small one, do this. Think of how you will view the incident 1 year from right now. So this comes from a study in the Journal of Personality and Social Psychology. People who did that, they felt less embarrassment. They recovered faster from mistakes, big and small, than those who only thought about how they'd feel about the incident in a week. That's because thinking long term, how you'll feel about it in a year, puts things into a more realistic perspective. So you can see that the embarrassment or mistake, it's momentary. Life will go on. Again, you have to practice this too, and I've had plenty of it. Again, to bounce back from a setback, think of how you will view the incident 1 year from now.
2: Intelligence for Your Life.
1: Coming up, with the average wedding now costing $36,000, more couples are saying I do on cruise ships, and a travel report says it's one of the fastest growing wedding trends.
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1: Have you heard about the latest wedding trend? It's getting married on a cruise. It's a wedding, it's a honeymoon, it's a family vacation all in one. Travel experts say it's part of a destination wedding trend, but it feels more relaxed and it's usually a lot less expensive. The travel agency Fora says couples love the all-inclusive aspect of cruise weddings because there's less stress, there's less coordinating, and fewer surprise costs. Plus, everybody stays together with restaurants, entertainment, and excursions already built in. And compared to the average wedding, which now costs around $36,000, a cruise wedding package can be a bargain. Carnival Cruise Lines offers wedding packages starting around $1,800, and Royal Caribbean has a package for under $10,000 that includes a wedding ceremony and a reception for up to 100 guests with a DJ, three-tier cake, couples massage, and specialty dinners for the bridal couple. Guests still have to pay for the cruise itself and use their vacation time. But travel experts say cruise weddings are not a fad. They say couples increasingly want weddings that feel more like experiences.
2: Intelligence for your life.
1: And coming up, gentlemen, how do you tell if the woman in your life is lying? Is that possible? I'll have the tactics from former FBI agent and body language expert Joe Navarro next.
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1: Okay, guys, how do you tell if the woman in your life is lying? Is that possible? Not in my house, but maybe in yours. Here are the facts from former FBI agent and body language expert Joe Navarro. It's because my wife never lies. Joe Navarro says, when you ask her questions, here are the clues to look for. First, she presses her lips together. So if she presses her lips together, that indicates stress, he says, and most people are stressed when they lie. The next clue, she isn't telling the truth. She crinkles her nose. People react to unpleasant questions the same way they react to unpleasant smells. They wrinkle their nose. Clue number three from our expert, she touches or protects her neck. Ooh, this is good. Retired FBI agent Navarro says, when a woman feels threatened, she tends to touch the front of her neck or play with her necklace because it's an area that's physically vulnerable. For men, their tell is fidgeting with their tie. One final clue that the lady that you're with may not be truthful. She starts rubbing her eyes. Our expert says she's subconsciously trying to block her line of vision. In fact, the tell is so common, our expert says even blind people do this when they lie.
2: Intelligence for your life.
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14: Here's a look at your forecast. Sunshine mixed with clouds at times this afternoon with a high of 74. Northerly winds around 5 miles per hour. Lows dip down to about 49 tonight. Mainly cloudy skies expected. High of 69 tomorrow. Chance for storms. And that's your updated forecast. I'm meteorologist Paul Trombley. Get the latest weather updates online at minnesotadailyweather.com. Currently, it's 66 degrees.
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1: All right, folks, next time you have a headache, try this. Take a walk on some grass barefoot. Give Gerard, you're always talking about this, about grounding, right?
2: I do this all the time.
1: So researchers at the University of Connecticut found that walking barefoot through soft grass stimulates nerves in the feet that dial down brain inflammation.
2: So everybody calls me a hippie. But I, you know, I wear...
1: That's a compliment.
2: I wear sandals a lot, and sometimes, you know, you're sitting in a field, or like, I you know, at my kids' soccer games, I just take the sandals off, and I'm standing in the grass in bare feet. I love the way that it feels. It stimulates nerves in my feet that don't normally get stimulated. I absolutely like it. I live this, and there's something... I don't know how much truth there is to this, but something about the ions that are supposedly transferred into your feet. I don't know, but what I do know is that it feels good, and so I do it consistently, and I highly recommend it.
1: Yeah, it turns out that grass tickling your feet, according to the University of Connecticut, can relax scalp muscles that are spasming and raise your pain threshold, and 10 minutes later, your headache is gone.
2: Yeah, this does not apply to gas station restrooms, right? This is fields of grass.
1: Yeah. It's and by the way, the best nerve stimulation is if you step on a bee. That's that's amazing.
2: That'll stimulate some nerves.
1: I've done that. Yeah, my headache's gone. I can't even feel my headache anymore.
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1: All right, my intelligent friends, if you're watching what you eat but craving a specific food, try this tip from the Eat This, Not That guys. I love this tip. Allow yourself 100 discretionary calories every day to satisfy your cravings without getting completely off track. For example, 9 peanut M&Ms and a single Reese's peanut butter cup are both around 100 calories. I can do that. So enjoy a small treat today and know you can have more tomorrow. That way you won't feel completely deprived.
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1: John Tesh back with you. And why is it that we seem to love things that are so bad that they're good? Like, for example, the Sharknado movies or 90 Day Fiancé. Marketing professor Caleb Warren studies so-called ironic consumption. And in an experiment, nearly 400 participants were asked to choose one joke to read from several options. And all the jokes had a quality rating. As expected, most of the participants preferred the best rated joke. But the second most popular joke was the worst rated one. People were more likely to choose the worst rated joke compared with ones in the middle. In a similar experiment, people were asked to view art. And again, they either wanted to see the highest rated art or the worst art. The researchers say there's entertainment value in something, quote, so bad that it's good. It's usually funnier and more absurd, and that's why people seek out badness. It goes against what's expected, and people like doing and celebrating the unexpected.
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10: Here's a look at your forecast. Sunshine mixed with clouds at times this afternoon with a high of 74. Northerly winds around 5 miles per hour. Lows dip down to about 49 tonight. Mainly cloudy skies expected. High of 69 tomorrow. Chance for storms. And that's your updated forecast. I'm meteorologist Paul Frombly. Get the latest weather updates online at minnesotadailyweather.com. Currently, it's 66 degrees.
11: Get it, sir! Guys, let's get the music back up. Come on!
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1: So I get this question a lot after I do the show every day. What happens if I take a break from exercise? We've talked before about how good exercise is for cognitive function. Of course, it gets your blood pumping right into the brain, sends more fuel to your brain, literally expanding areas related to memory and higher level thinking. And a brisk walk in the morning, for example, gets blood flowing to the brain all day long. But now the latest research is telling us that if we go 10 days without any cardio activity, all the brain-boosting benefits we gained from previous exercise are obliterated. That's according to research from the University of Maryland. They found that when people stopped exercising altogether for a little over a week, much less blood was flowing to the brain, and the flow significantly declined going to the lobes of the hippocampus, which is responsible for memory. So the study authors say the message is clear. For the continued health of your brain, we got to keep moving.
2: Intelligence for your life.
1: Just ahead, a simple handwriting test could help doctors spot the early warning signs of memory problems. I'm going to share the study with you next.
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1: More than 10 million North Americans are believed to be living with mild cognitive impairment, but 90% just don't know it. This is according to a new study in the journal Frontiers in Human Neuroscience, but a simple screening tool may help close the gap. And all it takes is just looking at your handwriting. Listen to this. Researchers studied adults between the ages of 62 and 92. Half had been diagnosed with cognitive impairment. The other half had healthy brains. And then they had everybody do handwriting tests, copying sentences and writing from dictation. And the differences were striking. The adults with cognitive impairment paused longer between pen strokes and used smaller strokes when writing sentences. And it was most obvious when the study subjects were writing from dictation, because transcribing spoken words requires the brain to do multiple things at once, right? Listen, process language, convert sounds into written form, and coordinate movement. That's a big cognitive load. So it exposes cognitive decline more easily. The scientists say writing can act like a window into the brain, and they're hoping it will become a simpler and affordable tool to use in routine healthcare visits with no specialized equipment required. Fascinating.
2: Intelligence for your life.
1: Coming up, this is the era of intentional dating, say the experts. It's according to a new Singles in America study. The study found that singles today appear more interested in dating with the intention of finding monogamy. We'll explore this intentional dating for you next.
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1: So it is apparently the era of intentional dating. This is according to the New Singles in America study. It found that singles appear to be less interested in casual relationships and more interested in dating with the intention of finding monogamy. The survey polled 5,000 single people, large study, and it found that 69% of dating app users are now looking for commitment, not a fling. Michael Rosenfield is a sociology professor at Stanford who has studied online dating for more than a decade. He says this trend toward intentional dating can be clearly seen in online dating patterns, where more people have been using dating apps to search for committed relationships as opposed to short-term flings. Professor Rosenfield says online dating is the number one way people meet partners these days. And over the last couple of years, singles have reassessed their priorities. They take monogamy and partnership much more seriously now than before. And that mindset leads to more long-term relationships.
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17: Here's a look at your forecast. Sunshine mixed with clouds at times this afternoon, with daytime highs approaching 71. North winds around 5 miles per hour. Mainly cloudy tonight, lows around 49. Chance of thunderstorms tomorrow, 69, overcast. And that's your updated forecast. I'm meteorologist Paul Trombley. Get the latest weather updates online at MinnesotaDailyWeather.com. Right now, it's 69 degrees.
18: Shut up.
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1: All right, Gib, I want to see what you think about this. It's from neurobiologist Dr. Rule Jundial. It's a way to boost your creativity. He says, keep a journal by your bed because in the five... How many times have we talked about this?
2: Yep.
1: But now, I mean, everybody's studying this now. He found that because in the 5 to 10 minutes before you fall asleep, your brain is primed for creativity. It's when your alpha brain waves, which increase focus, and your theta brain waves, which calm you down, are both active. It's also a good time to think over any problems you're having. And when you wake up, you'll have more clarity about the situation. And you don't have to go crazy. You have a nice journal. But
2: yeah.
1: I have one of those composition notebooks.
2: Yeah, you get composition notebook. You buy it's like five for a dollar at Target.
1: Yeah,
2: you
1: get, you know, or like, Amazon. Yeah,
2: yeah. You get a whole bunch of those and you're good to go. Look, I how many times have you and I before I started keeping a pen and paper next to my bed? There would be so many times I would be drifting off to sleep and I'd have these absolute moments of clarity where all of a sudden everything kind of made sense. Oh, when I wake up, I'm going to do this, this, this, and this. It's going to be perfect. I got a great idea for a screenplay. I got a great idea for how I'm going to do this. And then I fall asleep. There's no way I'll forget this. It's too good. Oh. And then I wake up the next day. I'm like, oh my gosh, what was I thinking last night? Just keep the thing by your bed. I mean, comedian Jerry Seinfeld does this. He keeps it by his bed to write down joke ideas. You enjoy the power, the $400 million power of Jerry Seinfeld by just spending 20 cents on a notebook.
1: And by the way, you just described my story of not going to sleep, but calling my answering machine and singing the basketball theme into the
2: And then what happened there? The biggest song you've ever written, yes, Round Ball Rock.
1: Exactly. Not 400 million, but you know.
2: They did pretty well.
1: Thanks for checking.
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1: Stand by for some great texting tips, according to Michael Hyatt, author of Get Noticed in a Noisy World. Would you like somebody to respond to your text message quickly? Then give them an attention-grabbing headline followed by an exclamation point, like, I have news you need to hear, exclamation point. Hyatt says seeing an exclamation point makes people take notice and they respond more quickly. Now, try it.
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1: So what is it that most small things have in common? Everything from babies to puppies to miniatures, tiny homes. We have an ingrained love for them, and here is why. First, it turns out small things trigger our nurturing side. Across all species, creatures with small bodies, rounded heads, big eyes, tend to get the most care within a group from their own parents or others. We also perceive small things as helpless. Generally speaking, when something is tiny, we think it's more delicate and needs to be treated with care. So our brain switches into caregiving mode. And according to the journal Current Biology, we don't just think that small things are cute. We also think that cute things are smaller than their actual size, which is why parents often have what's called baby illusion. It makes them misperceive their youngest child as smaller than they are, regardless of their age. Fascinating. Another reason we love small and miniature things, they remind us of toys and the control we had over them as kids. It's why some therapists offer therapy dollhouses to people dealing with serious issues like anxiety and abuse. Dollhouses give people an environment over which they have complete control, and that makes people feel empowered.
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6: River City's weather. Here's a look at your forecast. Sunshine mixed with clouds at times this afternoon, with daytime highs approaching 71. North winds around 5 miles per hour. Mainly cloudy tonight, lows around 49. Chance of thunderstorms tomorrow, 69, overcast. And that's your updated forecast. I'm meteorologist Paul Trombley. Get the latest weather updates online at minnesotadailyweather.com. Right now, it's 69 degrees.
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1: 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Let's get started here. A productivity tip. Work in chunks, if you can pull that off. I love it. I do it every day. When we try to focus on something for 3 hours straight, experts say we are going to burn out. Our brain cannot take it. According to the University of Cincinnati, most people can only focus on a task for 10 minutes maximum before their brain's ability to pay attention disappears. In fact, in studies, even the best performers only maintained high levels of concentration for 40 minutes. But if the boss catches you taking a break every 10 minutes, you might get fired, or you'll get so distracted you won't get anything done. So here is a trick from Adam Grazily, a neuroscience professor at UC San Francisco. Love his YouTube videos. He's also the author of the book Still Procrastinating? Here's what you do. You break your work up into half-hour chunks. After each 30 minutes, get up, walk around, get a drink of water. If you're home, pet the dog or walk the dog, and then get back to work. You'll be more productive and less prone to mistakes. The takeaway here is, this productivity tip is, you have to try and work in chunks. And again, I do this. My chunks are about 23 minutes long, and then I take 15 minutes. You'll find out what your sweet spot is, and it will really work for you and your brain.
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1: And coming up, if you're looking for a stable, well-paying career that AI cannot touch, we have a suggestion. We're going to tell you which six-figure job can't hire workers fast enough.
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1: Don't you know every day we hear about more layoffs in the news? But there's one industry that cannot hire workers fast enough. It's elevator repair. Otis is one of the world's biggest elevator companies. You've seen their name on many elevators. And they say demand for elevator mechanics is booming. Here's why people are paying attention. Elevator mechanics are now among the highest paid skilled trades. According to new labor data, the average salary is around $110,000 a year, with top earners making around $160,000. The job includes installing, maintaining, and repairing elevators and escalators. It's not a job where AI or automation can replace workers anytime soon because it's highly regulated and requires hands-on skill, as you might imagine. The CEO of Otis calls it a, quote, craft trade, and says a lot of mechanics stay in the business for life, often following their parents and grandparents into the trade. A typical mechanic starts with a paid apprenticeship and works during the day and attends elevator service school at night. Some companies will even help pay for college tuition while employees work. The field will grow 5% through 2034, which is above the national average, by the way. So while a lot of people worry about AI replacing jobs, elevator mechanics are in high demand.
2: Intelligence for your life.
1: Coming up, why Harvard Med School biologist Dr. David Sinclair is saying for a longer life, we need to always eat so that we leave the table a little hungry. His research is up next.
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1: As you know, we are committed. We shouldn't be committed. We're always hunting for new strategies to help us live longer, right? And so to that end, this is an eating habit recommended by biologist Dr. David Sinclair. David is a director of the Center for the Biology of Aging at Harvard Medical School. And listen to this. He says, whenever possible, try to restrict your eating in a way that leaves you feeling slightly hungry. You don't have to think about all of the intermittent fasting stuff and all that. Dr. Sinclair says we often turn to calorie restriction when we're trying to lose weight, but his research shows it's a much more effective way of slowing aging by just eating in a way that leaves you feeling slightly hungry, because calorie restriction is a moderate form of fasting, and when your cells aren't busy processing food, they have more time to focus on repairing damage. I've been talking about this all week, including the damage that leads to disease. It's why Dr. Sinclair says he eats the smallest portions possible during meals. This is something you have to practice. I've tried this. For dessert, he says he limits himself to no more than a forkful of a sugary treat. The idea? Eat just enough to satisfy cravings, but never enough to feel full. It's a strategy to help you live longer.
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10: Here's a look at your forecast. Sunshine mixed with clouds at times this afternoon, with daytime highs approaching 74. North winds around 5 miles per hour. Mainly cloudy skies tonight, 49. Chance of thunderstorms tomorrow, 69. Overcast. And that's your updated forecast. I'm meteorologist Paul Frombly. Get the latest weather updates online at MinnesotaDailyWeather.com. Right now, 68.
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1: John Tesh with Gib Gerard. Here's the latest Gib from Dr. Yatin Patel from Indiana University's Center for Sleep Studies. Dr. Patel says, we tend to dream about whatever entered our subconscious before bed. Could be the nightly news, emails, playing a video game before bed, one of those Netflix shows that's so horrible sometimes. And he says,
2: or so good.
1: You don't want it. Serial killer. Okay, what do you think you're going to dream about? He says, even if you don't remember your dreams, if they're stressful, you can wake up the next day feeling groggy and in a worse mood.
2: This is what we talk about this all the time. You need some unwind time before you go to bed. And when I mean unwind time, I mean legitimately unplug. You're not looking at screens. You're not watching TV. You could read, but make sure you're really careful about what you're reading. You don't want to watch bad news. You don't want to be stressed out because, yeah, guess what? Your dreams are just your subconscious projecting into your conscious mind. So whatever you just fed your subconscious, you're going to dream about. And you'll have no control over it because you're just sitting there in the subconscious interactions. So do yourself a favor. Read something that's positive. Read something that makes you feel good. Have an uplifting conversation with your partner or a good friend before you go to bed. Those are the kinds of things you want to take with you to the dreamscape. Because, by the way, you're going to take it with you into the next morning, too.
1: Amen. Again, we tend to dream about whatever entered our subconscious before bed, so guard your subconscious mind.
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1: So if you need to have a heart-to-heart with someone, take a seat at the dining table or in a conference room. Researchers have found that people are more willing to discuss sensitive personal topics, and they make more eye contact when they're sitting in large rooms with a long desk or a table. And the bigger the space, the wider the furniture, the more people felt at ease and opened up. It's because we feel less self-conscious in bigger spaces. We feel more scrutinized when we're confined or in a more enclosed space, like a trapped animal.
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1: Do you love snapping photos of your dog to post on social media? Of course, you're not alone. According to the market research company Mintel, right now, one in every 10 pets has its own social media account. And the hashtag dog lover alone brings up more than 13 million photos of dogs and their owners on Instagram. But if you want your photos to get more likes and shares, remember these tips from professional photographer Laura Jo Reagan. She recently published a book of dog photos called Dogs and Cars. Tip number one, grab your camera and sit on the ground. Reagan says the best dog photos show the world from your pet's point of view, not yours. Plus, by getting lower to the ground, you're more likely to get some good close-ups of your dog since they'll want to move in close to investigate or play with you. And then save doggy selfie time for the hour right after sunrise or before sunset, says our expert. Generally speaking, those times of day offer the best lighting for photos because they provide a warm glow that makes colors pop out more, and that'll help guarantee the most flattering pet photos. Plus, those are also the times when dogs are naturally the most energized. They're biologically wired to be most active at sunrise and twilight, so you'll get more interesting shots at those times. Now, go take some photos of your puppy and upload them for me at Facebook.com/John Tesh.
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13: Here's a look at your forecast. Sunshine mixed with clouds at times this afternoon, with daytime highs approaching 74. North winds around 5 miles per hour. Mainly cloudy skies tonight, 49. Chance of thunderstorms tomorrow, 69. Overcast. And that's your updated forecast. I'm meteorologist Paul Trombley. Get the latest weather updates online at MinnesotaDailyWeather.com. Right now, 68.
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3: Fox News, I'm Tom Rigotti. Vice President J.D. Vance is returning to the U.S. following high-level negotiations with Iranian officials in Switzerland this weekend. Vance emphasizing that technical talks will continue as both sides work toward a permanent peace agreement.
4: A very productive 36 hours. We're going to have to keep working it.
3: In a concrete move toward implementing the interim deal, the Treasury Department waived sanctions on the sale of Iranian crude oil through August 21st. Minnesota Congresswoman Ilhan Omar is facing renewed scrutiny over her finances following a series of significant amendments to her financial disclosure forms. Fox's Mark Meredith reports.
5: The Congresswoman sparked an investigation after a 2024 filing showed she and her husband claimed assets between $6 and $30 million, mostly through her husband's businesses. It was a massive rise in wealth.
3: Omar's 2025 report shows a large reduction in net worth. 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
11: Here's a look at your forecast. Sunshine mixed with clouds at times this afternoon, with daytime highs approaching 74. North winds around 5 miles per hour. Mainly cloudy skies tonight, 49. Chance of thunderstorms tomorrow, 69. Overcast. And that's your updated forecast. I'm meteorologist Paul Frombly. Get the latest weather updates online at MinnesotaDailyWeather.com. Right now, 68.
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9: Here's a look at your forecast. Cloudy skies with a few peaks of sun this afternoon with a high of 74. Winds out of the northeast, 5 to 10 miles per hour. Lows dip down to about 49 tonight, partly cloudy skies. Storms likely tomorrow, highs around 70. And that's your updated forecast. I'm meteorologist Paul Trombley. Get the latest weather updates online at minnesotadailyweather.com. Currently 70.
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5: Here's a look at your forecast. Cloudy skies with a few peaks of sun this afternoon with a high of 74. Winds out of the northeast, 5 to 10 miles per hour. Lows dip down to about 49 tonight, partly cloudy skies. Storms likely tomorrow, highs around 70. And that's your updated forecast. I'm meteorologist Paul Trombley. Get the latest weather updates online at MinnesotaDailyWeather.com. Currently 70.
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2: 94.5 The River. Fox News, I'm John Saucier. U.S. and Iranian officials holding talks in Switzerland after the signing of an agreement trying to end hostilities in the Middle East. Speaking in Lucerne, Vice President J.D. Vance, who's now on the way back to the United States, says, while a foundation for a final agreement has been established, significant work remains to translate these promises into concrete action.
3: Whether good faith or bad faith, you can't trust anybody's words. You have to trust what they actually do. Letting in the inspectors is a big deal, but again, we're going to see what they actually let the inspectors do once they're in the country. That's going to continually be a part of our negotiations.
2: Officials have reported progress in establishing mechanisms to ensure the Strait of Hormuz remains open and to put in a deconfliction framework for the ongoing fighting between Israel and Hezbollah. And British Prime Minister Keir Starmer announcing his resignation forced out by his party after losing voter support. He'll remain his caretaker until they choose a new leader. 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
6: 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New statistics out by the U.S. Department of Housing and Urban Development show 79 people in Lake of the Woods County live in subsidized housing. It's 2.1% of the population. Federally subsidized rental housing began in 1937 with the U.S. Housing Act, which created the United States Housing Authority. Lake of the Woods County at 2.1%, Roseau County 1.7%, Marshall County 2.2%, Beltrami County 1.9%, Coochiching County though at 3.9% living in subsidized housing. In state news, the Coalition of Greater Minnesota Cities initially sought $250 million in state funding for lead service line replacements, later reduced that request to $100 million. However, the bonding bill provided just $15 million. That's an insufficient total, where replacing each water line costs upwards of $20,000. There are nearly 90,000 lead or galvanized service lines in Minnesota that need to be replaced by 2033. And never stop under an overpass during a thunderstorm. Minnesotans should know better, but apparently the motorists who decided to stop the flow of traffic and protect their vehicles from hail as storms moved through the Twin Cities on Friday. In fact, drivers made an equally poor decision when they stopped under an overpass on Interstate 35 during a tornado warning around Rush City on Friday. In sports, congratulations to Allie Higgins, the top female shooter at the Minnesota State Shooting Championships. She finished as the top shooter out of 44 females on the day, also the first to do it for Lake of the Woods Schools. Shot a perfect 25 out of 25 to end the day on Friday. 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
7: River City's weather.
8: Here's a look at your forecast. 49 tonight under partly cloudy skies, east winds around 5 miles per hour. Chance of thunderstorms tomorrow. High temperatures reach up to 70, overcast skies. Lows dip down to about 50 tomorrow night, chance for storms. And that's your updated forecast. I'm meteorologist Paul Frombly. Get the latest weather updates online at MinnesotaDailyWeather.com. Currently 68.
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10: River City's weather. Here's a look at your forecast. 49 tonight under partly cloudy skies. East winds around 5 miles per hour. Chance of thunderstorms tomorrow. High temperatures reach up to 70. Overcast skies. Lows dip down to about 50 tomorrow night. Chance for storms. And that's your updated forecast. I'm meteorologist Paul Trombley. Get the latest weather updates online at minnesotadailyweather.com. Currently 68.
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8: Here's a look at your forecast. 49 tonight under partly cloudy skies, east winds around 5 miles per hour. Chance of thunderstorms tomorrow. High temperatures reach up to 70, overcast skies. Lows dip down to about 50 tomorrow night. Chance for storms. And that's your updated forecast. I'm meteorologist Paul Trombley. Get the latest weather updates online at minnesotadailyweather.com. Currently 68.
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3: Fox News, I'm Tom Rigotti. The vice president says there's been progress following talks between the U.S. and Iran and Switzerland. Fox's Lucas Tomlinson reports.
4: Vice President J.D. Vance says Iran has agreed to allow U.N. weapons inspectors back into the country. Now, some Iranian officials are saying that they have not agreed to a deal.
3: President Trump says Iran has agreed to major weapons inspectors in order to ensure nuclear honesty long into the future. A sixth person arrested and charged in an alleged plot to attack a White House event.
5: Federal prosecutors say Jordan W. Rinker of Missouri is among at least six co-conspirators charged with conspiracy to commit murder. The group accused of conspiring to carry out a mass casualty attack targeting government officials and others attending the Ultimate Fighting Championship Freedom 250 event held at the White House earlier this month.
3: As Fox's Kristen Goodwin, America's listening to Fox News.
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8: 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New statistics out by the U.S. Department of Housing and Urban Development show 79 people in Lake of the Woods County live in subsidized housing. It's 2.1% of the population. Federally subsidized rental housing began in 1937 with the U.S. Housing Act, which created the United States Housing Authority. Lake of the Woods County at 2.1%, Roseau County 1.7%, Marshall County 2.2%, Beltrami County 1.9%, Coochiching County, though, at 3.9% living in subsidized housing. In state news, the Coalition of Greater Minnesota Cities initially sought $250 million in state funding for lead service line replacements, later reduced that request to $100 million. However, the bonding bill provided just $15 million. That's an insufficient total, where replacing each water line costs upwards of $20,000. There are nearly 90,000 lead or galvanized service lines in Minnesota that need to be replaced by 2033. And never stop under an overpass during a thunderstorm. Minnesotans should know better, but apparently the motorists who decided to stop the flow of traffic and protect their vehicles from hail as storms moved through the Twin Cities on Friday. In fact, drivers made an equally poor decision when they stopped under an overpass on Interstate 35 during a tornado warning around Rush City on Friday. In sports, congratulations to Allie Higgins, the top female shooter at the Minnesota State Shooting Championships. She finished as the top shooter out of 44 females on the day, also the first to do it for Lake of the Woods Schools. Shot a perfect 25 out of 25 to end the day on Friday. 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
9: River City's weather.
10: Here's a look at your forecast. 49 tonight under partly cloudy skies, east winds around 5 miles per hour. Chance of thunderstorms tomorrow. High temperatures reach up to 70, overcast skies. Lows dip down to about 50 tomorrow night. Chance for storms. And that's your updated forecast. I'm meteorologist Paul Frombly. Get the latest weather updates online at MinnesotaDailyWeather.com. Right now, 72.
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7: Here's a look at your forecast. 49 tonight under partly cloudy skies, east winds around 5 miles per hour. Chance of thunderstorms tomorrow. High temperatures reach up to 70, overcast skies. Lows dip down to about 50 tomorrow night, chance for storms. And that's your updated forecast. I'm meteorologist Paul Frombly. Get the latest weather updates online at minnesotadailyweather.com. Right now, 72.
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8: Here's a look at your forecast. 49 tonight under partly cloudy skies. East winds around 5 miles per hour. Chance of thunderstorms tomorrow. High temperatures reach up to 70. Overcast skies. Lows dip down to about 50. Tomorrow night, chance for storms. And that's your updated forecast. I'm meteorologist Paul Frombly. Get the latest weather updates online at minnesotadailyweather.com. Right now, 72.
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8: 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Mayer's trying to take away that spot from Larson.
9: Cruz got uprooted off the bottom of the racetrack. Sam Mayer's going to look to the inside. They try to go three wide for second.
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12: River City's weather.
13: Here's a look at your forecast. 49 tonight under partly cloudy skies, east winds around 5 miles per hour. Chance of thunderstorms tomorrow. High temperatures reach up to 70, overcast skies. Lows dip down to about 50 tomorrow night. Chance for storms. And that's your updated forecast. I'm meteorologist Paul Frombly. Get the latest weather updates online at minnesotadailyweather.com. Right now, 72.
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15: 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Nice.
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7: River City's weather. Here's a look at your forecast. 49 tonight under partly cloudy skies. East winds around 5 miles per hour. Chance of thunderstorms tomorrow. High temperatures reach up to 70. Overcast skies. Lows dip down to about 50. Tomorrow night, chance for storms. And that's your updated forecast. I'm meteorologist Paul Trombley. Get the latest weather updates online at MinnesotaDailyWeather.com. Right now, 72.
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